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1: An intense search is underway for six people missing in the crash of a medical evacuation jet off the coast of Massachusetts. Ground controllers lost contact with the Gulfstream G-100 early Saturday morning. The Latitude Air Ambulance jet was carrying a medical evacuation from Bermuda to Boston Logan International Airport when it disappeared from radar. Officials believe the Fly Dubai co-pilot, accused of stabbing his captain and trying to seize control of an Israel-bound plane, acted alone. NBC News reports U.S. officials briefed on the investigation and a former Israeli security official say the accused was a lone actor. U.S. officials stress that the investigation into Wednesday's mid-air attack is still in its early stages. Texas is still the number one team in the country in the latest college football coaches poll. The Longhorns are followed by Georgia, Notre Dame, Miami, and Indiana. Missouri saw a major gain in the poll, moving up 9 spots to number 16. I'm Rob Martier.
2: For Northwest Indiana, a great stretch of weather continuing to begin the work week. Clear tonight, we'll see a low of 47 degrees overnight. For tomorrow, getting back into work with sunny skies, a high in the mid-60s. Mainly clear for Monday night with a low in the low 40s overnight. For Tuesday, mainly clear with a high near 70. Mostly clear Tuesday night, low in the low 50s. And for Wednesday, partly to mostly clear once again with a high in the low 70s.
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0: for Northwest Indiana, continuing to see a great weather pattern here with low pressure and pleasant temperatures. Clear tonight with a low in the upper 40s. Tomorrow, mainly clear. Not quite as warm as Sunday. We'll see a high in the mid-60s. Mostly clear for Monday night with a low in the low 40s overnight. The outlook for Tuesday, partly to mostly clear. Once again, a high pushing 70 degrees. Mostly clear Tuesday night, low in the low 50s. And on Wednesday, sunny and gorgeous with a high in the low 70s.
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1: The United States has removed all of its B-1 bombers from an airbase in the United Kingdom following security concerns over a suspected terror plot. The Pentagon says about a dozen bombers stationed at RAF Fairford have returned to the U.S. but remain ready for combat missions. The move follows the arrest of six suspects accused of plotting an attack on the base, with UK officials saying there are strong indications Iran was involved. An intense search is underway for six people missing in the crash of a medical evacuation jet off the coast of Massachusetts. The Coast Guard says it's searched roughly 2,800 square miles over the last 2 days. A team of pups are helping clean up waterways in Westchester that supply drinking water to New York City. New York's Department of Environmental Protection has started recruiting dogs to help sniff out invasive species in the Titicus Reservoir. Experts say the dogs have a keen sense of smell that works better than some modern technology in finding these non-native animals. I'm Rob Martier.
2: For Northwest Indiana, skies remaining clear for tonight. We'll see a low in the upper 40s overnight tonight. For tomorrow, looking great. Sunny skies, a perfect fall day with highs in the mid-60s. Mainly clear for tomorrow night. It will be chilly with a low in the low 40s. For Sunday, mainly clear with a high near 70 degrees. Mostly clear Tuesday night, low in the low 50s. And on Wednesday, mainly clear and gorgeous again with a high in the low 70s.
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0: For Northwest Indiana, skies remaining clear for tonight. We'll see a low dipping into the upper to mid 40s overnight. For the daytime on Monday, partly to mostly clear skies, not as warm, a high of 65 degrees. Skies remaining clear for tomorrow night. We'll see a chilly low of 42 degrees. For Tuesday, partly to mostly clear with a high near 70 degrees. Tuesday night, mainly clear with a low in the low 50s. And for Wednesday, partly clear and gorgeous with a high in the low 70s.
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1: The United States has removed all of its B-1 bombers from an airbase in the United Kingdom following security concerns over a suspected terror plot. The Pentagon says about a dozen bombers stationed at RAF Fairford have returned to the United States. The move follows the arrest of six suspects accused of plotting an attack on the base, with UK officials saying there are strong indications Iran was involved. The search continues for six people missing in the crash of a medical evacuation jet off the coast of Massachusetts. In a morning update, Coast Guard officials declined to speculate on what caused the crash. Search and rescue crews found a debris field last night in the waters near Nantucket. The Coast Guard says it searched roughly 2,800 square miles over the last 2 days. Former FTC Chair Lina Khan is warning against letting artificial intelligence companies self-regulate. Appearing on ABC's This Week, Khan said self-regulation efforts have been a proven failure, adding that it would be an enormous mistake to allow it. I'm Rob Martier.
2: For Northwest Indiana, a great stretch of weather continuing to begin the work week. Clear tonight, we'll see a low of 47 degrees overnight. For tomorrow, getting back into work with sunny skies, a high in the mid-60s. Mainly clear for Monday night with a low in the low 40s overnight. For Tuesday, mainly clear with a high near 70. Mostly clear Tuesday night, low in the low 50s. And for Wednesday, partly to mostly clear once again with a high in the low 70s.
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0: for Northwest Indiana, continuing to see a great weather pattern here with low pressure and pleasant temperatures. Clear tonight with a low in the upper 40s. Tomorrow, mainly clear, not quite as warm as Sunday. We'll see a high in the mid-60s. Mostly clear for Monday night with a low in the low 40s overnight. The outlook for Tuesday, partly to mostly clear. Once again, a high pushing 70 degrees. Mostly clear Tuesday night, low in the low 50s. And on Wednesday, sunny and gorgeous with a high in the low 70s.
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1: The search continues for six people missing in the crash of a medical evacuation jet off the coast of Massachusetts. Rear Admiral Matt Lake said crews located a debris field associated with the missing aircraft in the waters near Nantucket. The Canadian registered Latitude Air Ambulance jet was carrying a crew of four and two patients from Bermuda to Boston Logan International Airport. The United States has removed all of its B-1 bombers from an airbase in the United Kingdom following security concerns over a suspected terror plot. The Pentagon says about a dozen bombers stationed at RAF Fairford have returned to the United States but remain ready for combat missions. The move follows the arrest of six suspects accused of plotting an attack on the base. Former FTC Chair Lina Khan is warning against letting artificial intelligence companies self-regulate. Appearing on ABC's This Week, Khan said self-regulation efforts have been a proven failure, adding that it would be an enormous mistake to allow it. I'm Rob Martier.
2: For Northwest Indiana, skies remaining clear for tonight. We'll see a low in the upper 40s overnight tonight. For tomorrow, looking great. Sunny skies, a perfect fall day with highs in the mid-60s. Mainly clear for tomorrow night. It will be chilly with a low in the low 40s. For Sunday, mainly clear with a high near 70 degrees. Mostly clear Tuesday night, low in the low 50s. And on Wednesday, mainly clear and gorgeous again with a high in the low 70s.
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0: For Northwest Indiana, skies remaining clear for tonight. We'll see a low dipping into the upper to mid 40s overnight. For the daytime on Monday, partly to mostly clear skies, not as warm, a high of 65 degrees. Skies remaining clear for tomorrow night. We'll see a chilly low of 42 degrees. For Tuesday, partly to mostly clear with a high near 70 degrees. Tuesday night, mainly clear with a low in the low 50s. And for Wednesday, partly clear and gorgeous with a high in the low 70s.
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1: Officials believe the Fly Dubai co-pilot accused of stabbing his captain and trying to seize control of an Israel-bound plane acted alone. NBC News reports U.S. officials briefed on the investigation and a former Israeli security official say the accused was a lone actor. Emirati authorities, who are leading the investigation, said Saturday that the co-pilot attacked the captain with a crash axe in an attempted terrorist attack. Authorities have not officially released the suspect's identity, but multiple news outlets have named him as an Omani citizen. An intense search is underway for six people missing in the crash of a medical evacuation jet off the coast of Massachusetts. Search and recovery crews found a debris field last night in the waters near Nantucket. Chase Briscoe took home the checkered flag in the South Point 400 from Las Vegas Motor Speedway. The driver of the number 19 car held off Kyle Larson in a frantic finish. The chase continues next Sunday when the NASCAR Cup Series heads to Charlotte Motor Speedway. I'm Rob Martier.
2: For Northwest Indiana, a great stretch of weather continuing to begin the work week. Clear tonight, we'll see a low of 47 degrees overnight. For tomorrow, getting back into work with sunny skies, a high in the mid-60s. Mainly clear for Monday night with a low in the low 40s overnight. For Tuesday, mainly clear with a high near 70. Mostly clear Tuesday night, low in the low 50s. And for Wednesday, partly to mostly clear once again with a high in the low 70s.
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0: For Northwest Indiana, continuing to see a great weather pattern here with low pressure and pleasant temperatures. Clear tonight with a low in the upper 40s. Tomorrow, mainly clear, not quite as warm as Sunday. We'll see a high in the mid-60s. Mostly clear for Monday night with a low in the low 40s overnight. The outlook for Tuesday, partly to mostly clear. Once again, a high pushing 70 degrees. Mostly clear Tuesday night, low in the low 50s. And on Wednesday, sunny and gorgeous with a high in the low 70s.
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1: With just 30 days to go until the midterm elections, President Trump is urging supporters to vote like he's on the ballot. Trump made the remark at a rally in Ohio last night, where he turned out to support Republican Senator John Husted's reelection bid. Husted is locked in a tight race against former Senator Sherrod Brown. Officials believe the Fly Dubai co-pilot accused of stabbing his captain and trying to seize control of an Israel-bound plane acted alone. NBC News reports U.S. officials briefed on the investigation and a former Israeli security official say the accused was a lone actor. The U.S. officials stress that the investigation into Wednesday's mid-air attack is still in its early stages. The Brewers rallied for a walk-off 4-3 win over the Padres in Game 2 of the NLDS from American Family Field. Jackson Churio ended the game in the bottom of the ninth after hitting a two-run single. Milwaukee now leads the best-of-five series 2-0 and will visit San Diego for Game 3 on Tuesday. I'm Rob Martier.
2: For Northwest Indiana, skies remaining mostly clear overnight with a low in the upper to mid 40s. For the daytime on Monday, it will be mostly clear with a high in the mid 60s. Skies remain clear for Monday night. It will be chilly with a low in the low 40s. The outlook for Tuesday, mostly clear once again with a high near 70. Mainly clear Tuesday night, low in the low 50s. For Wednesday, partly to mostly clear with a high in the low 70s. And on Thursday, mostly clear with a high near 70.
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0: For Northwest Indiana, clear skies overnight with a temperature hanging in the mid to upper 40s. For the daytime on Monday, we'll see sunny skies and a perfect fall day with highs in the mid 60s. Mainly clear for Monday night and chilly, a low in the low 40s. For Tuesday, partly to mostly clear with a high near 70. Tuesday night, mainly clear, low in the mid 50s. For Wednesday, partly to mostly clear and a high in the low 70s. For Thursday, sunny and clear once again with a high near 70.
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1: An intense search is underway for six people missing in the crash of a medical evacuation jet off the coast of Massachusetts. In a Sunday morning update, Coast Guard officials declined to speculate on what caused the crash. Search and recovery crews found a debris field Saturday night in the waters near Nantucket. The Canadian Registered Latitude Air Ambulance was carrying a crew of four and two patients from Bermuda to Boston Logan International Airport when it disappeared. Former FTC Chair Lina Khan is warning against letting artificial intelligence companies self-regulate. Appearing on ABC's This Week, Khan said self-regulation efforts have been a proven failure, adding that it would be an enormous mistake to allow it. Senator John Kennedy says he's considering running for president in 2028. The Louisiana Republican made the comment on NBC's Meet the Press, but said his plans right now are to run for re-election. He said if he didn't think he could be effective in the Senate anymore, he would consider a run. I'm Tammy Trujillo.
2: Skies remaining clear overnight with a temperature hanging in the upper 40s. For the daytime on Monday, it will be clear all day long and a pleasant fall day with temperatures in the mid-60s for a high. Clear Monday night with a low in the low 40s. For Tuesday, partly to mostly clear with a high in the upper 60s. It'll be mostly clear for Tuesday night with a low in the low 50s. For Wednesday, partly to mostly clear with a high in the low 70s.
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0: For Northwest Indiana, skies remaining mostly clear overnight with a low in the upper to mid 40s. For the daytime on Monday, it will be mostly clear with a high in the mid 60s. Skies remain clear for Monday night. It will be chilly with a low in the low 40s. The outlook for Tuesday, mostly clear once again with a high near 70. Mainly clear Tuesday night, low in the low 50s. For Wednesday, partly to mostly clear with a high in the low 70s. And on Thursday, mostly clear with a high near 70.
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1: You're not

0: The States has removed all of its B-1 bombers from an air base in the United Kingdom following security concerns over a suspected terror plot. The Pentagon says about a dozen bombers stationed at RAF Fairford have returned to the U.S. but remain ready for combat missions. The move follows the arrest of six suspects accused of plotting an attack on the base, with UK officials saying there are strong indications Iran was involved. Former FTC chair Lina Khan is warning against letting artificial intelligence companies self-regulate. Appearing on ABC's This Week, Khan said self-regulation efforts have been proven a failure, adding that it would be an enormous mistake to allow it. Last week, President Trump welcomed the heads of Anthropic, OpenAI, NVIDIA, and others to the White House as fears grow over the rapid advancement of AI. In NFL action, the Panthers outlasted the Lions 32-26 in Charlotte on Sunday Night Football. Week 4 wraps up with an NFC South showdown on Monday Night Football when the Saints and Falcons clash in the Big Easy. I'm Tammy Trujillo.
1: For Northwest Indiana, clear skies overnight with a temperature hanging in the mid to upper 40s. For the daytime on Monday, we'll see sunny skies and a perfect fall day with highs in the mid 60s. Mainly clear for Monday night and chilly, a low in the low 40s. For Tuesday, partly to mostly clear with a high near 70. Tuesday night, mainly clear, low in the mid 50s. For Wednesday, partly to mostly clear and a high in the low 70s. For Thursday, sunny and clear once again with a high near 70.
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0: Skies remaining clear overnight with a temperature hanging in the upper 40s. For the daytime on Monday, it will be clear all day long and a pleasant fall day with temperatures in the mid-60s for a high. Clear Monday night with a low in the low 40s. For Tuesday, partly to mostly clear with a high in the upper 60s. It'll be mostly clear for Tuesday night with a low in the low 50s. For Wednesday, partly to mostly clear with a high in the low 70s.
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1: The U.S. Supreme Court is set to reconvene today and will hear several high-profile cases in its new term. Coming up first, the High Court will hear arguments in a case out of Colorado that centers on whether lawsuits seeking to hold fossil fuel companies responsible for climate change can move forward in state courts. Also to be considered today is whether federal courts have the authority to review disputes involving veterans' benefits. Former FTC Chair Lena Khan is warning against letting artificial intelligence companies self-regulate. Appearing on ABC's This Week, Khan said self-regulation efforts have been a proven failure, adding that it would be an enormous mistake to allow it. Research shows having some walnuts at dinner time could improve your sleep. A small study found that people who ate 40 grams of walnuts with dinner for 8 weeks slept better and were less drowsy during the day. Walnuts contain melatonin, a hormone that regulates sleep, and tryptophan, a chemical the body uses to create melatonin. I'm Tammy Trujillo.
2: For Northwest Indiana, skies remaining mostly clear overnight with a low in the upper to mid 40s. For the daytime on Monday, it will be mostly clear with a high in the mid 60s. Skies remain clear for Monday night. It will be chilly with a low in the low 40s. The outlook for Tuesday, mostly clear once again with a high near 70. Mainly clear Tuesday night, low in the low 50s. For Wednesday, partly to mostly clear with a high in the low 70s. And on Thursday, mostly clear with a high near 70.
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0: for Northwest Indiana. Clear skies overnight with a temperature hanging in the mid to upper 40s. For the daytime on Monday, we'll see sunny skies and a perfect fall day with highs in the mid 60s. Mainly clear for Monday night and chilly, a low in the low 40s. For Tuesday, partly to mostly clear with a high near 70. Tuesday night, mainly clear, low in the mid 50s. For Wednesday, partly to mostly clear and a high in the low 70s. For Thursday, sunny and clear once again with a high near 70.
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1: The Coast Guard is suspending its search for six people aboard a medical plane that vanished in the waters off New England. The Boston-bound plane disappeared Saturday morning while flying from Bermuda, and crews later found debris about 20 miles off Nantucket. Latitude Air Ambulance says all six people are presumed to have died. Texas is still the number one team in the country in the latest college football.

0: football coaches poll. Lisa Carton fills us in.
1: The Longhorns are followed by Georgia, Notre Dame, Miami, and Indiana. Missouri saw a major gain in the poll, moving up 9 spots to number 16. Other schools like BYU, Texas Tech, and LSU also moved up in the rankings after wins over the weekend. Meanwhile, Penn State and Michigan were dropped out of the top 25. I'm Lisa Carton.
0: And Crystal Pike's attorney says Tennessee's governor should commute Pike's death sentence to a life sentence after the failed execution. Stephen Farrell told CNN's State of the Union Pike remains in the hospital on a ventilator and is critically ill. I'm Mark Mayfield.
2: Skies remaining clear overnight with a temperature hanging in the upper 40s. For the daytime on Monday, it will be clear all day long and a pleasant fall day with temperatures in the mid-60s for a high. Clear Monday night with a low in the low 40s. For Tuesday, partly to mostly clear with a high in the upper 60s. It'll be mostly clear for Tuesday night with a low in the low 50s. For Wednesday, partly to mostly clear with a high in the low 70s.
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0: For Northwest Indiana, skies remaining mostly clear overnight with a low in the upper to mid 40s. For the daytime on Monday, it will be mostly clear with a high in the mid 60s. Skies remain clear for Monday night. It will be chilly with a low in the low 40s. The outlook for Tuesday, mostly clear once again with a high near 70. Mainly clear Tuesday night, low in the low 50s. For Wednesday, partly to mostly clear with a high in the low 70s. And on Thursday, mostly clear with a high near 70.
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2: In Valparaiso, second annual Hayes VFW Post 988 Halloween Party is Friday, October 16th, 5 p.m. to 11 p.m. All ages, featuring live music, costume contest, and more, open to the public.
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1: President Trump is visiting Nebraska today with the midterm elections just 1 month away. He's slated to speak to supporters at a rally in Grand Island. Former FTC Chair Lina Khan is warning against letting artificial intelligence companies self-regulate. Appearing on ABC's This Week, Khan said self-regulation efforts have been a proven failure, adding that it would be an enormous mistake to allow it.
2: We've seen just innumerable harms come from the unchecked domination of these big tech companies.
1: This comes after President Trump welcomed the heads of Anthropic, OpenAI, NVIDIA, and others to the White House amid fears growing over the rapid advancement of AI. Trump said the leaders agreed to self-police themselves, and House Speaker Mike Johnson pledged government oversight without overregulation. And the United States has removed all of its B-1 bombers from an airbase in the UK following security concerns over a suspected terror plot. The Pentagon says about a dozen bombers stationed at RAF Fairford have returned to the U.S. but remain ready for combat. I'm Mark Mayfield.
3: Governor Mike Braun has extended Indiana's suspension of gas taxes for another month. Braun announced last week that the state's gas usage and excise tax suspension will continue through November 4th. The governor also suspended certain diesel fuel restrictions to provide relief for farmers. Braun says he will review both measures again next month. In Hebron, the public library has postponed their new library garden ribbon cutting. The new date is Tuesday, October 6th at 4 p.m. The library says the garden will serve as a retreat for the community, establishing an outdoor area for gatherings, reflection, and inspiration. And this space also marks the completion of the Porter County Public Library System Library Garden Project, providing each of its branches with a vibrant outdoor space. Governor Pritzker is reminding Illinois families to apply for utility bill assistance. Eligible families can receive bill assistance for natural gas, propane, and electricity through the Low-Income Home Energy Assistance Program. The program provides one-time payments directly to energy service providers on behalf of recipients. Income-eligible families can apply online or in person through August 13th of next year or until funds are exhausted. Illinois has $240 million available to support families. Your forecast for the region coming up. I'm Laura Volushko.
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5: Things looking pretty good at the onset across Northwest Indiana. I-65, the Borman look good. I-94 through Porter and LaPorte counties. Indiana Toll Road, no issues. Klein Avenue from 80-94 to the Lake Shore and over the Big Bridge. Inbound Fords to the Rhine on the Illinois side. And 394 all checking out okay. 219-405-7743, our hotline. Scott Rosenberg, Region News Team Traffic.
3: For Northwest Indiana, highs around the mid-60s today. North wind 5 to 10 miles per hour. Tonight, clear skies with a low around 43. Sunny for Tuesday with a high near 73. Tuesday night, mostly clear, not as cool, with a low in the mid-50s. Wednesday, sunny skies with highs around the mid-70s.
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They're outrageous. The Rock of the Region, X-Rock 103.9. I'm Scott Rosenberg. Looks like a pretty nice early fall day, mid to upper 60s and lots of sunshine. So we'll certainly take that. We'll get a traffic update and a little bit more detail looking ahead on the forecast coming up after Hart on a Monday morning on the X.

0: No accidents or incidents to tell you about early on a Monday morning. Our highways and expressways moving along in pretty good shape. We've got good weather and good road conditions. Inbound Ford to the Ryan looks fine if you're headed to Chicago early. South Shore trains are reporting on time. Something you'd like to tell us, give us a call, 219-405-7743. Our hotline, Scott Rosenberg, Region News Team Traffic.
1: For northwest Indiana, highs around the mid-60s today. North wind 5 to 10 miles per hour. Tonight, clear skies with a low around 43. Sunny for Tuesday with a high near 73. Tuesday night, mostly clear, not as cool, with a low in the mid-50s. Wednesday, sunny skies with highs around the mid-70s.
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Alice Cooper, Generation Landslide. Don't forget, Alice is back in Alice's Attic. Weeknights and Saturday nights from 7 to midnight. That includes tonight on the Rag of the Region, X-Rock 1039. Here's Laura Belushko's favorite Kansas song. And then we'll get to Laura and the news, along with traffic and weather and sports and all that next.

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1: October is Mental Health Month, and one Regent school is offering some relief, as Mike Bonaventura reports.
2: In Valparaiso, Ivy Tech Community College is hosting a fall mental health fair during Mental Health Month this October. School life coach Rachel Bennett says many facets of mental health support will be on display.
3: Being able to help students, you know, navigate school and balance work life. So we wanted to bring a bunch of different resources in one area, so that way, you know, students and the community, because it's open to the community, to have people come in and talk to different places that can help with, you know, maybe it's therapy or maybe they're looking to take better care of their bodies.
2: Program Chair of Human Services and Social Working, Don Spears, says students are being pulled in many different directions in their lives and may require mental health support.
4: They're managing jobs, sometimes more than one job. And then many of the times students will have children

0: and then they'll be going to school full time. And that's just a tremendous load for anybody. And that we see students who are struggling with anxiety and depression, and anything that we can do to help them and support them so that they can be successful is going to be great.
1: The Mental Health Fair will be in the Commons area at Ivy Tech Community College in Valparaiso today, October 5th, 11 a.m. to 2 p.m. For the Region News Team, I'm Mike Bonaventura.
2: 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I'm Laura Velushko.
3: Starting out in pretty good shape across northwest Indiana, all of our highways and expressways moving along without accident or incident that we could see. Something you'd like to tell us, give us a call, 219-405-7743, but only if it's safe for you to do so, please. That's our traffic and news hotline. If you're headed to Chicago early, inbound Ford to the Rhine looks good, and South Shore trains there are not reporting any delays. Scott Rosenberg, Region News Team Traffic.
2: For northwest Indiana, highs around the mid-60s today. North wind 5 to 10 miles per hour. Tonight, clear skies with a low around 43. Sunny for Tuesday with a high near 73. Tuesday night, mostly clear, not as cool, with a low in the mid-50s. Wednesday, sunny skies with highs around the mid-70s.
3: 5:33 now on a Monday morning. It's 45 in Merrillville and 46 right now in Rensselaer. The Bears took down the Jets 23-12 at Soldier Field. Tyson Bagent threw for almost 270 yards and a pick. Kyle Manungai rushed for nearly 150 yards, two scores. As Chicago improved to 3-1, they'll visit the Green Bay Packers on Sunday afternoon. The Colts clobbered the Washington Commanders 30-13 from London. Jonathan Taylor led the way for Indy after carrying the ball 20 times for 95 yards and a pair of touchdowns. Indianapolis is now 2-2, and they visit the Pittsburgh Steelers in Week 5. The White Sox are back on the diamond today. The team squares off against the Guardians from Cleveland in Game 2 of the American League Division Series. The Sox lead the best-of-five series 1-0. First pitch is this afternoon at 4 p.m. The NLDS continued with a pair of games on Sunday. The Brewers began the day with a thrilling victory after walking off the Padres 4-3 in Game 2. Milwaukee leads the series 2-0, and they'll visit San Diego for Game 3 on Tuesday. Elsewhere, the Braves even their series at 1-1 following a 3-2 win over the Dodgers in Game 2. Atlanta hosts Los Angeles for Game 3 on Tuesday. I'm Scott Rosenberg. That's sports.
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throwback to cover song early on a Monday morning. That one's been covered by a few different artists. Of course, the Temptations were the first to do that song back in, 1970, I do believe. I know it's been covered by Tina Turner. I know 80s alternative band Love and Rockets, I remember, did a cover of it. And I'm sure there's been a few more, too. The Rock of the Region, X-Rock 103.9. It's one of those songs you can kind of insert into pretty much any era. Let's do this early on a Monday morning. Let's ride the range together in Montana. Raise some dental floss. This is Frank Zappa.

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0: Starting out in pretty good shape across Northwest Indiana, all of our highways and expressways moving along without accident or incident that we could see. Something you'd like to tell us, give us a call, 219-405-7743, but only if it's safe for you to do so, please. That's our traffic and news hotline. If you're headed to Chicago, early inbound forward to the Rand looks good, and South Shore trains there are not reporting any delays. Scott Rosenberg, Region News Team Traffic.
1: For Northwest Indiana, highs around the mid-60s today. North wind 5 to 10 miles per hour. Tonight, clear skies with a low around 43. Sunny for Tuesday with a high near 73. Tuesday night, mostly clear, not as cool, with a low in the mid-50s. Wednesday, sunny skies with highs around the mid-70s.
0: 547 now, 44 degrees in St. John. It's 46 in Hobart's.
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1: Cornell University President Michael Kotlikoff is speaking out publicly for the first time since the rape investigation involving a fraternity at the school was reopened. Kotlikoff says in a video statement,
2: "What happened to Jane Doe in 2024 is deeply disturbing and will weigh heavily on our community for years to come."
1: The Coast Guard is suspending its search for six people aboard a medical plane that vanished in the waters off New England. The Boston-bound plane disappeared Saturday morning while flying from Bermuda, and crews later found debris about 20 miles off Nantucket. Latitude Air Ambulance says all six people unaccounted for are presumed to have died. With the midterm elections less than 1 month away, President Trump is campaigning in Nebraska today at a supporter rally for Republican Senator Pete Ricketts. Roughly 200 people in Russia are under medical observation due to possible exposure to plague and the death of an employee at an anti-plague research facility in Irkutsk. The White House tells Axios it's monitoring the situation. I'm Jennifer Kuiper.
3: In Michigan City, officials say one person is in custody after two people were shot early yesterday near the Michigan City Senior Center in Washington Park. The victims were hospitalized. The incident is under investigation. In Chicago, the Illinois Department of Agriculture will host the first ever Illinois Product Expo this month. The event takes place October 16th and 17th on the East Campus of the University of Illinois Chicago. The expo will bring more than 70 Illinois vendors to the city. More than 5,000 attendees are expected to join the inaugural event. Kroger employees are getting a new look with new uniforms rolling out across the grocery chain. Workers will wear t-shirts or polos, while managers will have button-down shirts or quarter-zip jackets. The outfits come in blue, red, or black, depending on the store division. Kroger says the changes were based on feedback from customers and employees who say the new look makes workers easier to spot. It's the company's first mandatory dress code change in a decade, affecting nearly 400,000 employees. In Illinois, Governor Pritzker is awarding $4.6 million in grant funding to 49 grantees to boost tourism across the state. Pritzker announced that the awards include $2 million to support projects along Route 66, $2 million to market destinations and attractions across the state, and $654,000 to promote Illinois internationally. The announcement comes after Illinois broke records last year for tourism revenue. 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
5: Starting out in pretty good shape across Northwest Indiana, all of our highways and expressways moving along without accident or incident that we could see. Something you'd like to tell us, give us a call, 219-405-7743, but only if it's safe for you to do so, please. That's our traffic and news hotline. If you're headed to Chicago early, inbound Fords of the Rhine looks good, and South Shore trains there are not reporting any delays. Scott Rosenberg, Region News Team Traffic.
3: For Northwest Indiana, highs around the mid-60s today. North wind 5 to 10 miles per hour. Tonight, clear skies with a low around 43. Sunny for Tuesday with a high near 73. Tuesday night, mostly clear, not as cool, with a low in the mid-50s. Wednesday, sunny skies with highs around the mid-70s.
5: 6:03 on Monday morning, October the 5th, 45 degrees in Lowell, 45 in Winfield and Lakes of the Four Seasons. It's 48 in Lake Station.
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Hendrix on the Rock of the Region, X Rock 103.9. Sunny skies, mid to upper 60s. We'll hear some more details about the forecast looking ahead from Region News Team meteorologist Matt Wintz next hour at 7:30 news break on that. Right now, some mountain by suggestion on the X. Check of the roads coming up.

0: 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Let's get another check of traffic and weather for the region now. 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Volume building will start to bunch up light to light in our busy Lake County corridors, US 30, US 41, Calumet Avenue and the like. Our expressways and major highways, though, moving along in pretty good shape. No accidents or incidents to report. We see things slowing down with road work, Route 6, the area North Valparaiso near Meridian Road, or at least to the west of Meridian Road right now, roughly between 125 West and Meridian in both directions. 219-405-7743, our hotline, Scott Rosenberg, Region News Team Traffic.
1: For northwest Indiana, highs around the mid-60s today. North wind 5 to 10 miles per hour. Tonight, clear skies with a low around 43. Sunny for Tuesday with a high near 73. Tuesday night, mostly clear, not as cool, with a low in the mid-50s. Wednesday, sunny skies with highs around the mid-70s.
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Oh, I guess we were all part of the 16s, weren't we? Sweet that time, the rock of the region, X Rock 103.9. I'm Scott Rosenberg. Beautiful day today. Mid to upper 60s with abundant sunshine, and it looks like this weather is going to keep extending, at least through the week. Pretty much the same today is just about every other day this week. Maybe a little bit warmer into the 70s later this week. We will get you news, traffic, weather, sports, everything you need on a Monday morning, all coming up for the

0: Spotlight on Health. October is Mental Health Month, and one region school is offering some relief, as Mike Bonaventura reports.
1: In Valparaiso, Ivy Tech Community College is hosting a fall mental health fair during Mental Health Month this October. School life coach Rachel Bennett says many facets of mental health support will be on display.
2: Being able to help students, you know, navigate school and balance work life. So we wanted to bring a bunch of different resources in one area, so that way, you know, students and the community, because it's open to the community, to have people come in and talk to different places that can help with, you know, maybe it's therapy or maybe they're looking to take better care of their bodies.
1: Program Chair of Human Services and Social Working, Don Spears, says students are being pulled in many different directions in their lives and may require mental health support.
3: They're managing jobs, sometimes more than one job. And then many of the times students will have children, and then they'll be going to school full time. And that's just a tremendous load for anybody. And that we see students who are struggling with anxiety and depression, and anything that we can do to help them and support them so that they can be successful is going to be great.
1: The Mental Health Fair will be in the Commons area at Ivy Tech Community College in Valparaiso today, October 5th, 11 a.m. to 2 p.m. For the Region News Team, I'm Mike Bonaventura.
0: 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I'm Laura Velushko.
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5: We got a crash now on the westbound side of the Borman Expressway. It's got the right lane blocked. This is right near Chase Street. And those delays start right around Broadway as you're heading through that Gary corridor on the westbound side of 8094. Once again, it's the right lane that's blocked. And it looks to me like Route 6 is closed just to the west of Meridian Road with a crash seen in the work zone there. We've got traffic backed up, headed eastward near 75 West. And then we've got traffic backed up on the westward side starting right before Meridian Road. It looks to me like things are closed there. I would avoid Route 6 through that stretch between Meridian Road and the South Haven area, State Road 149. Choose an alternate there. 219-405-7743, our hotline, Scott Rosenberg, Region News Team Traffic.
0: For northwest Indiana, highs around the mid-60s today. North wind 5 to 10 miles per hour. Tonight, clear skies with a low around 43. Sunny for Tuesday with a high near 73. Tuesday night, mostly clear, not as cool, with a low in the mid-50s. Wednesday, sunny skies with highs around the mid-70s.
5: 634, it's 45 in Munster and 43 right now in Wheatfield. The Bears took down the Jets 23-12 at Soldier Field. Tyson Bagent threw for almost 270 yards and a pick. Calvin Ungai rushed for nearly 150 yards, two scores. As Chicago improved to 3-1, they'll visit the Green Bay Packers on Sunday afternoon. The Colts clobbered the Washington Commanders 30-13 from London. Jonathan Taylor led the way for Indy after carrying the ball 20 times for 95 yards and a pair of touchdowns. Indianapolis is now 2-2, and they visit the Pittsburgh Steelers in Week 5. The White Sox are back on the diamond today. The team squares off against the Guardians from Cleveland in Game 2 of the American League Division Series. The Sox lead the best-of-five series 1-0. First pitch is this afternoon at 4 p.m. The NLDS continued with a pair of games on Sunday. The Brewers began the day with a thrilling victory after walking off the Padres 4-3 in Game 2. Milwaukee leads the series 2-0, and they'll visit San Diego for Game 3 on Tuesday. Elsewhere, the Braves even their series at 1-1 following a 3-2 win over the Dodgers in Game 2. Atlanta hosts Los Angeles for Game 3 on Tuesday. I'm Scott Rosenberg. That's sports.
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I love the Savoy truffle. Well, you're going to have them all pulled out after you eat that Savoy truffle. The Rock of the Region, X-Rock 103.9. They were working on that one on this day. Back in, what would it have been, 1968? Yeah, in Trident Studios, recording overdubs onto the backing track of Savoy Truffle. And George Harrison wrote the song, supposedly, inspired by his friend Eric Clapton's fondness for chocolate and the list of the various flavors from Macintosh's Good News Chocolates from the back of the box. That comprises a lot of the lyrics. You'll have to have them all pulled out. After the Savoy Truffle, you're going to ruin your teeth, Eric. As George's public service announcement to Eric Clapton. The Rock of the Region, X-Rock 103.9. Our Good Morning Beatles song is always presented by Mega Beatles, talented musicians. They recreate the music of the Beatles live with passion and precision and love, and they will do just that in abundance at the Acorn Theater, Three Oaks, Michigan, on November 7th. You can follow along at megabeatles.com. Pink Floyd, and we got another traffic and weather check coming up.

0: These delays are going to continue to grow on the westbound side of the Borman Expressway. Crash between Grant and Burr, right near Clark Street, and we've got the right four lanes blocked in the westbound direction, so you need to favor heavily the left-hand side there, and these delays backing up into the Lake Station area. Now, as you're heading west into the Gary Corridor on the Borman Expressway, you may want to think about an alternate. Another place you may want to think about an alternate is Route 6 between State Road 49 and State Road 149, just to the west of Meridian. It looks like we've got Route 6 closed. They've got road work in that area, but there's a crash there too. Tipster from a distance saying a lot of red flashing lights there, and I'm not seeing any pings with traffic getting through in either direction there between Meridian Road and 75 West. On Route 6 in Porter County, so choose an alternate there as well. 219-405-7743, our hotline. Scott Rosenberg, Region News Team Traffic.
1: For Northwest Indiana, highs around the upper 60s today. Temperatures falling to around 60 in the afternoon. Winds out of the north 5 to 10 miles per hour. Tonight, clear with lows in the lower 40s. Sunny with highs around the lower 70s Tuesday. South winds 5 to 10 miles per hour, increasing to 10 to 15. Clear skies Tuesday night, not as cool, with lows around the mid-50s. Mostly sunny Wednesday, highs in the mid-70s inland, lower 70s near the lake.
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Oh, there must be some sort of misunderstanding on a Monday. We got some big crash scenes. Westbound Borman all jammed up after I-65. We've got a problem on Route 6 in Porter County. We get

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1: President Trump heads to Nebraska today with midterm elections just a month away. He'll speak to supporters at a rally in Grand Island, where he'll appear alongside Republican Senator Pete Ricketts in his reelection bid. It's deadline day in Florida for anyone not registered to vote in November. Broward Supervisor of Elections Joe Scott says state lawmakers make it clear that voters must register 29 days before the election.
2: If you are recently somebody who just recently moved to Florida, or if you just recently turned 18 or just recently became a naturalized citizen, then this applies to you.
1: For the first time since a rape investigation against an Ivy League fraternity was announced, Cornell University President Michael Kotlikoff is speaking publicly. In a video statement, he says in part, what happened to Jane Doe in 2024 is deeply disturbing and will weigh heavily on the community for years to come. The Coast Guard's search for six people aboard a medical plane that vanished off the coast of New England is being suspended. Latitude Air Ambulance says all six people unaccounted for are presumed to have died. I'm Jennifer Kuiper.
3: The Indiana Department of Transportation is hosting seasonal hiring events at locations across the state, and the Northwest Indiana event is tomorrow, Tuesday, October 6th, 10 a.m. to 3 p.m. at NDOT's Gary, LaPorte, Plymouth, and Rensselaer sub-district offices. Positions run from November through late March and include full-time as well as on-call snowplow-only operations. Job duties include performing general highway and traffic maintenance, snow and ice removal, and other duties related to winter operations. Registration is not required to attend, and interviews will be conducted on-site the same day. In Hebron, the public library postponed their new library garden ribbon cutting event originally set for last week due to the weather forecast, and the new date is tomorrow, Tuesday, October 6th at 4 p.m. The library says the garden will serve as a retreat for the community, establishing an outdoor area for gatherings, reflection, and inspiration. And this space also marks the completion of the Porter County Public Library System Library Garden Project, providing each of its branches with a vibrant outdoor space. A woman in Maine has broken the North American and U.S. record for zucchini growing. The Maine Pumpkin Growers Association shared a social media post of the 170-pound giant marrow zucchini. Last year, the same woman grew a 162-pound zucchini, but a small split disqualified it. This year's zucchini not only proved to be a winner, it came in 7 pounds heavier than the previous U.S. record of 152 pounds. Officials note it also survived last week's powerful nor'easter. Your forecast for the region coming up. 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
5: The delays continue to build. Westbound Borman Expressway with a crash that has the right three lanes blocked, right near right near Chase Street heading west on the Borman. So it's right after Grant Street, this crash scene with crews on the scene. So it's got things backed up toward the Lake Station area, headed west into the Gary Corridor, also jamming up on that ramp now from northbound 65, trying to connect to the westbound Borman. You may want to choose an alternate, such as the Indiana Toll Road, to bypass this right now, because you've got to get to the extreme left lane to get past it. Also, it looks like we've got things open on Route 6 again, but the jam-ups are still there in that work zone where we had a crash just to the west of Meridian Road. So expect delays filtering through that both eastbound and westbound. This is all to the west of Route 49. 219-405-7743, our hotline. Scott Rosenberg, Region News Team Traffic.
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3: For Northwest Indiana, highs around the upper 60s today. Temperatures falling to around 60 in the afternoon. Winds out of the north 5 to 10 miles per hour. Tonight, clear with lows in the lower 40s. Sunny with highs around the lower 70s Tuesday. South winds 5 to 10 miles per hour, increasing to 10 to 15. Clear skies Tuesday night, not as cool, with lows around the mid-50s. Mostly sunny Wednesday, highs in the mid-70s inland, lower 70s near the lake.
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Greg Allman is going to show you his tattoo. We've got crash on the Borman. Things bottled up both westbound and eastbound in that Gary corridor. We'll get you an update on all the roads, including Thunder Road. The boss, Bruce Springsteen, first, and a traffic and weather check next on the X.

0: X-Rock 103.9 traffic and weather check for Northwest Indiana. We do that every 15 minutes in the morning for you. And it's brought to you this time by Mothers Against Drunk Driving. 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NDOT letting us know that it's the right two lanes of westbound 8094 closed near Chase Street, so just to the west of Grant Street. That means an additional left lane is open now through there, but we've still got delays on the westbound side starting at I-65 on over to this crash scene near Chase Street. The ramp from northbound 65 to westbound 8094 is jammed up. And we've also got eastbound delays now. Assumably traffic slowing down to take a look. Those delays start right around the crash scene and continue on over to about Broadway. We've also got delays southbound side of Klein Avenue right now as you're approaching the Indiana Toll Road. Delays Route 6 in Porter County just to the west of Meridian Road. There's a work zone there. We had earlier had a crash there that had both lanes closed for a while. But it looks like it's back open again, but the delays persist. 219-405-7743, our hotline. Scott Rosenberg, Region News Team Traffic.
1: For Northwest Indiana, highs around the upper 60s today. Temperatures falling to around 60 in the afternoon. Winds out of the north 5 to 10 miles per hour. Tonight, clear with lows in the lower 40s. Sunny with highs around the lower 70s Tuesday. South winds 5 to 10 miles per hour, increasing to 10 to 15. Clear skies Tuesday night, not as cool, with lows around the mid-50s. Mostly sunny Wednesday, highs in the mid-70s inland, lower 70s near the lake.
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0: The very latest from the Steepwater Band, Down and Divine, which is the title track of their forthcoming album, which will be out by the time that we're convening at the Hard Rock Casino on November 7th for Rock the Region. X-Rock 103.9 and Ironworkers Local 395. We're going to have three great region bands on the stage: Chester Brown, Salamander Drake, and the Steepwater Band that you heard right there. Tickets are very affordable, $21 and change, and those proceeds go to help out Humane Indiana. So make sure you get your tickets. Do you have your tickets yet? Get them now. Get your tickets and join us. I'll be there. KB will be there. Mike Bonaventura, the Mullet Man, Mike Summers. We also want to thank our sponsors in part, including Valpo Car Company, North Shore Health Centers, and Yoder's Buildings. And once again, Ironworkers Local 395 helping us present Rock the Region coming up Saturday, November 7th. Chester Brown, Salamander Drake, the Steepwater Band at the Hard Rock Casino. We hope to see you there.
1: In Crown Point, the city is partnering with the First United Methodist Church for the inaugural Coffin Cup. Pastor Mark Wilkins says you can learn about the race and register at their website.
2: We are not original. Coffin races are all across the United States, and there's a lot of communities that have really huge ones.
1: Wilkins says the event will help a nonprofit in the region.
2: It is just some great Halloween, probably dumb hilarity, just to be able to get the community in together. And the, sort of the bump is that we're going to be able to help out a charity in the process.
1: The Coffin Cup will take place Saturday, October 24th at 1 p.m., immediately following the Pumpkin Walk south on Main Street in front of the courthouse. Details and registration at crownpointcoffinrace.com. A new study suggests curbing your caffeine intake well before bedtime. Tammy Trujillo has details.
3: The study, published in the journal Sleep Medicine Reviews, says in order to get the best night's sleep, you should stop drinking caffeine nearly 9 hours before going to bed. Researchers say caffeine intake closer than that could cost you up to 45 minutes of good rest each night. In the morning, previous studies advised delaying your first cup of coffee until 90 minutes after you wake up in order to help balance hormones, especially cortisol, which regulates stress. I'm Tammy Trujillo.
1: 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I'm Laura Voluschko.
4: 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The Plasters and Cement Masons Local 692.
0: Still have delays with a crash scene westbound 8094 just beyond Grant Street. Those traffic delays jam up from I-65 on over to just past Grant Street. There's a traffic bunched up on that ramp from northbound 65 to westbound 8094, though the situation is improving, so they got that crash largely off to the right-hand side right now, and some delays still eastbound in spots through the Gary Corridor on the Borman as well. Jamming up on the southbound side of Klein Avenue, these delays start around Chicago Avenue in East Chicago all the way down to about 15th/169th before you get to the 8094 exchange. And then still delays in that work zone with an earlier crash that was there as well on Route 6 in Porter County just to the west of Meridian Road. 219-405-7743, our hotline. Scott Rosenberg, Region News Team Traffic. Pleasant

0: Early fall weather. It's Region News team meteorologist Matt Wintz. Can we expect more of the same?
1: We can. I mean, this is, if we had a stamp of the forecast and we just put it in the ink, we could put it on every day for pretty much the next 10 days, guys.
0: Wow.
1: I mean, incredible stretch of weather. And this is fall here in Northwest Indiana. It is. You know, we're not going to have any big systems coming in. We'll have cool mornings, warm afternoons. This is the time to get outside and enjoy. And these days like this where we have the sunshine and warmer afternoons after cool nights, that's what gets the vibrancy going with our fall colors. So I already think we're going to have a great fall season around here in terms of what the trees look like. And we're just adding to make that color brighter here over the next couple of weeks. So some really good weather setting us up for success. So diving into the details here on our Monday, sunshine galore today. I think wall-to-wall sunshine today, mid-60s. It is a little cooler outside. We had a front that went through yesterday. We'll fall back down to the low 40s with mainly clear skies tonight. I'm not worried about frost or anything like that, but it will be chilly overnight. Tomorrow, more sunshine. We're into the lower 70s. Wednesday, sunshine with a few high clouds. We're into the low to mid-70s. And then a weak front will go by with some more high clouds on Thursday. It'll just knock our temperatures down a couple degrees, upper 60s with sunshine. And then looking ahead to the weekend, Scott, looks great. More sunshine in the forecast, not a single system coming our way. Temperatures will make it into the 70s this weekend and looking a little bit warmer next week, looking into that weather crystal ball.
0: Stability. That's what we need.
1: Yeah,
0: right. And that's what we're going to get.
1: How often can we say that with Northwest Indiana weather?
0: I know, especially like in the spring or fall type of scenario. My goodness. Region News team meteorologist Matt Wintz, thank you so much. We'll hear from you again lunchtime, 12 o'clock.
1: All right. Thanks, Scott.
0: 735, 45 degrees in Dyer. It's 46 in Des Moines. The Bears took down the Jets 23-12 at Soldier Field. Tyson Bagent threw for almost 270 yards and a pick. Kyle Manungai rushed for nearly 150 yards, two scores. As Chicago improved to 3-1, they'll visit the Green Bay Packers on Sunday afternoon. The Colts clobbered the Washington Commanders 30-13 from London. Jonathan Taylor led the way for Indy after carrying the ball 20 times for 95 yards and a pair of touchdowns. Indianapolis is now 2-2, and they visit the Pittsburgh Steelers in Week 5. The White Sox are back on the diamond today. The team squares off against the Guardians from Cleveland in Game 2 of the American League Division Series. The Sox lead the best-of-five series 1-0. First pitch is this afternoon at 4 p.m. The NLDS continued with a pair of games on Sunday. The Brewers began the day with a thrilling victory after walking off the Padres 4-3 in Game 2. Milwaukee leads the series 2-0, and they'll visit San Diego for Game 3 on Tuesday. Elsewhere, the Braves even their series at 1-1 following a 3-2 win over the Dodgers in Game 2. Atlanta hosts Los Angeles for Game 3 on Tuesday. I'm Scott Rosenberg. That's sports.
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A righteous jam on your Monday ride. That's Black Sabbath from the Never Say Die album, A Hard Road, on the Rock of the Region, X Rock 103.9. A Hard Road, that would include the Borman Expressway with delays, Klein Avenue as well. We'll get to all that, plus another check of the forecast looking ahead. First, it's Bowie on the X.

0: still have delays with a crash scene westbound 8094 just beyond Grant Street. Those traffic delays jam up from I-65 on over to just past Grant Street. There's traffic bunched up on that ramp from northbound 65 to westbound 8094, though. The situation is improving, so they got that crash largely off to the right-hand side right now. And some delays still eastbound in spots through the Gary Corridor on the Borman as well. Jamming up on the southbound side of Klein Avenue, these delays start around Chicago Avenue in East Chicago all the way down to about 15/169th before you get to the 8094 exchange. And then still delays in that work zone with an earlier crash that was there as well on Route 6 in Porter County just to the west of Meridian Road. 219-405-7743, our hotline, Scott Rosenberg, Region News Team Traffic.
1: For northwest Indiana, highs around the mid-60s today. North wind 5 to 10 miles per hour. Tonight, clear skies with a low around 43. Sunny for Tuesday with a high near 73. Tuesday night, mostly clear, not as cool, with a low in the mid-50s. Wednesday, sunny skies with highs around the mid-70s.
0: 747, 46 at Cedar Lake. It's 50 in Portage.
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2: The U.S. Supreme Court reconvenes today for its new term. More from Mark Mayfield.
3: Coming up first, the High Court will hear arguments in a case out of Colorado that centers on whether lawsuits seeking to hold fossil fuel companies responsible for climate change can move forward in state courts. Also to be considered Monday is whether federal courts have the authority to review disputes involving veterans' benefits.
2: Authorities are investigating a mass shooting that erupted during a homecoming celebration in central Georgia. Two men were killed and 35 other people were injured after gunfire broke out at a neighborhood block party in Vienna early Sunday morning. Krista Pike's attorney says Tennessee's governor should commute Pike's death sentence to life in prison after last week's failed execution. Stephen Farrell made the call on CNN's State of the Union.
4: I think she has been put through some really, really bad mental torture and physical torture, and that at the very least, that deserves a commutation of her death sentence.
2: Farrell says Pike remains critically ill and on a ventilator. I'm Jennifer Kuiper.
5: In Crown Point, the fire department is hosting an educational open house this Sunday, October 11th, during National Fire Prevention Week. This year's theme is Charge into Safety. Crown Point Fire Department says they'll teach you everyday charging habits that can help reduce the risk of lithium-ion battery fires to help keep homes and communities safe, plus cooking fire demonstrations, a vehicle extrication, obstacle course, home safety tips, fire truck rides, and food trucks. It's from 11 a.m. to 2 p.m. this Sunday at the firehouse on Northeast Street. Governor Mike Braun has extended Indiana's suspension of gas taxes for another month. Braun announced last week that the state's gas usage and excise tax suspension will continue through November 4th. The governor also suspended certain diesel fuel restrictions to provide relief for farmers. Braun says he will review both measures again next month. The Indiana Department of Transportation is hosting seasonal hiring events at locations across the state, and the Northwest Indiana event is tomorrow, Tuesday, October 6th, 10 a.m. to 3 p.m. at INDOT's Gary, LaPorte, Plymouth, and Rensselaer sub-district offices. Positions run from November through late March and include full-time as well as on-call snowplow-only operations. Job duties include performing general highway and traffic maintenance, snow and ice removal, and other duties related to winter operations. Registration is not required to attend, and interviews will be conducted on-site the same day. 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I'm Laura Velushko.
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7: Crash scenes on the Bourbon Expressway, one westbound and one eastbound, mainly cleared up right now, but we're still dealing with some residual delays, both directions and spots between I-65 and Indianapolis Boulevard, basically. Most of those delays westbound start at around Grant Street, clears up a little bit, and then you ride the brakes again, passing Klein Avenue on over to Indianapolis Boulevard. On the eastbound side, just some riding of the brakes between Grant Street and I-65 right now. Still have delays to the work zone southbound on Klein Avenue between Chicago Avenue and 169/15th Avenue. And still road work delays on Route 6 in either direction, just to the west of Meridian Road in Porter County. 219-405-7743, our hotline. Scott Rosenberg, Region News Team Traffic.
5: For Northwest Indiana, highs around the upper 60s this afternoon. North winds 5 to 10 miles per hour. Clear tonight, cooler with lows in the lower 40s. Southeast winds around 5 miles per hour. Sunny skies Tuesday with highs around the lower 70s. Winds out of the south 5 to 10 miles per hour, increasing to 10 to 15 in the afternoon. Tuesday night mostly clear with lows around the mid-50s. Wednesday mostly sunny, highs around the mid-70s. That's your region forecast.
7: 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It's 48 in Crown Point, that is. 45 in Merrillville, 53 that is, at the lakefront in Whiting.
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0: 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Things improving minute by minute along the Borman Expressway after some earlier crashes. We still have traffic bunching up, approaching and passing Klein Avenue on the westbound side. If you're traveling along Route 6 in Porter County to the west of State Road 49, actually just to the west of Meridian Road, things are bunched up in both directions in that work zone. Had an earlier crash in there, too. Much better on the southbound side of Klein Avenue right now, but still slowing down just after the toll road as you head toward the 8094 exchange. 219-405-7743, our hotline. Scott Rosenberg, Region News Team Traffic.
1: For Northwest Indiana, highs around the upper 60s today. Temperatures falling to around 60 in the afternoon. Winds out of the north 5 to 10 miles per hour. Tonight, clear with lows in the lower 40s. Sunny with highs around the lower 70s Tuesday. South winds 5 to 10 miles per hour, increasing to 10 to 15. Clear skies Tuesday night, not as cool, with lows around the mid-50s. Mostly sunny Wednesday, highs in the mid-70s inland, lower 70s near the lake.
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AC/DC on the Rock of the Region. X-Rock 1039. I'm Scott Rosenberg. Let's see. Laura Velushko coming up with the latest from Region News. We'll recheck the roads. Things improving on the Borman after some earlier crashes. Don't miss us this Saturday. The Muddle Man Mike Summers, October 10th, is going to be at Castle Subaru in Portage for their Subaru Loves Pets event. It's all about adoptable pets, pet shelters, raising money for them. There's going to be a Halloween costume parade with pets. 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Free microchipping for the first 100 dogs on site. A 50-50 raffle to benefit local animal shelters and a lot more. The Muddle Man Mike Summers will be there this Saturday from 10 until noon. Subaru Loves Pets. 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You can stop by and see.

0: In Lowell, Tri-Creek School Corporation is inviting the public to a school town hall meeting at the district administration office this Wednesday, October 7th, 6:30 p.m. The topic will be the 2026 school referendum. Attendees will be able to ask questions about the referendum and learn more about it. In Crown Point, the next Mondays with the Mayor is happening 6 p.m. Monday, October 19th at the YMCA Sports Center on South Main Street. The city says it's an opportunity to catch up on happenings in Crown Point and participate in their monthly trivia. Kroger employees are getting a new look with new uniforms rolling out across the grocery chain. Monica Nelson has more.
1: The grocery giant is rolling out new company-issued uniforms for nearly 400,000 workers, its first major dress code change in about a decade. Before the update, many employees simply wore their own clothes under a company apron. The new look includes branded T-shirts and polos, while managers wear button-downs. Kroger says customers wanted workers to be easier to find in stores. I'm Monica Nelson.
0: Manual transmissions are making a comeback. Bree Tennis with more.
2: In the 1970s, over 80% of Americans could drive a stick-shift car. Now only 18% can. But Auto Trader says 13 car manufacturers are now offering a manual transmission. Big names like Porsche, BMW, Volkswagen, and Toyota. And it might be a good thing, as they're a natural anti-theft device. So it might be time for you to embrace the ballet of gas, clutch, brake, and repeat. Once again, I'm Bree Tennis.
0: 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I'm Laura Velushko.
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4: Still riding the brakes a bit here and there on the Bourbon Expressway between I-65 and the state line, but much improved from what we had earlier with a major crash there. We had a crash in both directions, as a matter of fact. Still on the brakes in that work zone, Route 6 in Porter County, just to the west of Meridian Road there. This is all situated to the west of State Road 49, but to the east of State Road 149, and that affecting both directions of Route 6. Other work zone delays, too, in the 400 east area of Route 6 to the east of State Road 49 right now, halfway between there and the Westville Roundabout. And then between the Westville Roundabout and Valparaiso on State Road 2 near 600 North, road work delays there. 219-405-7743, our hotline, Scott Rosenberg, Region News Team Traffic.
0: For Northwest Indiana, a high around 66 this afternoon. North wind 5 to 10 miles per hour. Clear skies tonight and cooler with lows around 43. Winds out of the northeast around 5 miles per hour, becoming southeast overnight. Tuesday, sunny skies with a high around 73. South-southwest wind 5 to 10 miles per hour with gusts as high as 20. Tuesday night, mostly clear, not as cool, lows around 56. That's your region forecast.
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0: Chester Brown that time with some top shelf region made rock, and they're going to be the opening act coming up less than a month from now. Well, just over a month from now. Saturday, November 7th is X Rock 1039 and Iron Workers Local 395 present Rock the Region. Chester Brown, you just heard there, Salamander Drake, and the Steepwater Band all combining to put on a great show for you on Saturday, November 7th on the main stage at the Hard Rock Casino. It's also brought to you in part by Plasterers and Cement Masons Local 692 and Frankie's Auto Sale. 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Chester Brown, Salamander Drake, and the Steepwater Band. Tickets very affordable for a great night of live rock and roll. And the ticket proceeds go to benefit Humane Indiana. You can find out more and get your tickets. If you haven't gotten them already, get them at xrock1039.com. You can link over there. Still riding the brakes a bit here and there on the Bourbon Expressway between I-65 and the state line, but much improved from what we had earlier with a major crash there. We had a crash in both directions, as a matter of fact. Still on the brakes in that work zone, Route 6 in Porter County, just to the west of Meridian Road there. This is all situated to the west of State Road 49, but to the east of State Road 149, and that affecting both directions of Route 6. Other work zone delays, too, in the 400 east area of Route 6 to the east of State Road 49 right now, halfway between there and the Westville Roundabout. And then between the Westville Roundabout and Valparaiso on State Road 2 near 600 North, road work delays there. 219-405-7743, our hotline, Scott Rosenberg, Region News Team Traffic.
1: For Northwest Indiana, highs around the mid-60s today. North wind 5 to 10 miles per hour. Tonight, clear skies with a low around 43. Sunny for Tuesday with a high near 73. Tuesday night, mostly clear, not as cool, with a low in the mid-50s. Wednesday, sunny skies with highs around the mid-70s. That's your region forecast.
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4: 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Air conditioning Monday, furnace Tuesday.
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1: The U.S. Supreme Court opens a new term today. Coming up first, the High Court will hear arguments in a case out of Colorado that centers on whether lawsuits seeking to hold fossil fuel companies responsible for climate change can move forward in state courts. Forecasters are keeping a close eye on the southwestern Gulf.
2: That's where a low-pressure system now has a 50% chance of tropical development. The National Hurricane Center in Miami says a depression could form over the next few days as it tracks northeast toward Florida. I'm Tammy Trujillo.
1: Coast Guard is suspending its search for six people aboard a medical plane that vanished in the waters off New England on Saturday. Latitude Air Ambulance says all six people unaccounted for are presumed to have died. The USS Abraham Lincoln is expected to arrive home this Thursday. About 40 of the helicopter strike squadron flew off the ship and returned to San Diego last Friday. There are approximately 5,000 sailors on board. The deployment in the Middle East lasted more than 286 days without a port stop. I'm Jennifer Kuiper.
2: In Crown Point, the next Mondays with the Mayor is happening 6 p.m. Monday, October 19th at the YMCA Sports Center on South Main Street. The city says it's an opportunity to catch up on happenings in Crown Point and participate in their monthly trivia. In Hebron, the public library postponed their new library garden ribbon cutting event originally set for last week due to the weather forecast, and the new date is tomorrow, Tuesday, October 6th at 4 p.m. The library says the garden will serve as a retreat for the community, establishing an outdoor area for gatherings, reflection, and inspiration. And this space also marks the completion of the Porter County Public Library System Library Garden Project, providing each of its branches with a vibrant outdoor space. A woman in Maine has broken the North American and U.S. record for zucchini growing. The Maine Pumpkin Growers Association shared a social media post of the 170-pound giant marrow zucchini. Last year, the same woman grew a 162-pound zucchini, but a small split disqualified it. This year's zucchini not only proved to be a winner, it came in 7 pounds heavier than the previous U.S. record of 152 pounds. Officials note it also survived last week's powerful nor'easter. Your forecast for the region coming up. I'm Laura Volushko.
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4: Things have mainly settled down after some earlier trouble spots. We still have some road work delays here and there, but nothing too out of the ordinary right now. If you're traveling along our highways and expressways, they're all doing pretty well. Something you'd like to tell us, give us a call, 219-405-7743, our hotline, Scott Rosenberg, Region News Team Traffic.
2: For Northwest Indiana, highs around the upper 60s this afternoon. North winds 5 to 10 miles per hour. Clear tonight, cooler with lows in the lower 40s. Southeast winds around 5 miles per hour. Sunny skies Tuesday with highs around the lower 70s. Winds out of the south 5 to 10 miles per hour, increasing to 10 to 15 in the afternoon. Tuesday night, mostly clear with lows around the mid-50s. Wednesday, mostly sunny, highs around the mid-70s. That's your region forecast.
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Why, that's Jimi Hendrix and his Mighty Kazoo. Cross town traffic on the Rock of the Region, X Rock 1039. Just a heads up, traffic wise, we've got County Line Road closed north of Division, so you want to use, with some work going on there, you want to use Randolph instead in that Winfield Lakes of the Four Seasons area. Nice day today, upper 60s, lots of sunshine, beautiful fall, early fall day. Back in the saddle with Aerosmith right now, it's the Rock.

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0: The X. The Rock of the Region.

Def Leppard on the Rock of the Region X, Rock 103.9. We got a news break coming up for you. Laura Velushko standing by. In the meantime, John Mellencamp needs a lover that won't drive him crazy. I don't know if there's any such thing. But he is a very demanding fellow, that John Mellencamp. I watched an interview with him. I mean, a recent interview where he's sitting and talking to this some news person. I forget, like from one of the regular mainstream media places, like CNN or CBS or NBC or something. I don't know who it was. I can't remember. But he's sitting there smoking a cigarette. That's not something you see very much these days. Usually you go into somebody's studio, they're not going to let you smoke. But I guess John Mellencamp insisted. I told you he was very demanding. X-Rock 103.9, news break coming up.

0: October is Mental Health Month, and one region school is offering some relief, as Mike Bonaventura reports.
1: In Valparaiso, Ivy Tech Community College is hosting a fall mental health fair during Mental Health Month this October. School life coach Rachel Bennett says many facets of mental health support will be on display.
2: Being able to help students, you know, navigate school and balance work life. So we wanted to bring a bunch of different resources in one area, so that way, you know, students and the community, because it's open to the community, to have people come in and talk to different places that can help with, you know, maybe it's therapy or maybe they're looking to take better care of their bodies.
1: Program Chair of Human Services and Social Working, Don Spears, says students are being pulled in many different directions in their lives and may require mental health support.
3: They're managing jobs, sometimes more than one job. And then many of the times students will have children and then they'll be going to school full time. And that's just a tremendous load for anybody. And that we see students who are struggling with anxiety and depression, and anything that we can do to help them and support them so that they can be successful is going to be great.
1: The Mental Health Fair will be in the Commons area at Ivy Tech Community College in Valparaiso today, October 5th, 11 a.m. to 2 p.m. For the Region News Team, I'm Mike Bonaventura.
0: Your forecast for the region coming up. I'm Laura Velushko. For northwest Indiana, highs around the upper 60s today. Temperatures falling to around 60 in the afternoon. Winds out of the north 5 to 10 miles per hour. Tonight, clear with lows in the lower 40s. Sunny with highs around the lower 70s Tuesday. South winds 5 to 10 miles per hour, increasing to 10 to 15. Clear skies Tuesday night, not as cool, with lows around the mid-50s. Mostly sunny Wednesday, highs in the mid-70s inland, lower 70s near the lake.
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0: Working on a night shift, the Rock of the Region, X Rock 103.9. Yeah, it's really, really getting dark a lot earlier all of a sudden now, and pretty soon we'll be falling back. When does that happen? That's somewhere in November, I think. So we got a little ways to go yet. The Rock of the Region, X Rock 103.9. I'm Scott Rosenberg from Fog Hat to a whole lot more straight on the way. And Mike Bonaventure is going to take you through the middle part of your day today in rock history on the way too.
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7: 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In 1999, Paul McCartney released Run Devil Run, mostly a collection of 50s rock classics. His backup band included Pink Floyd's David Gilmour and Deep Purple drummer Ian Paice.
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1: Disgraced former U.S. House Speaker Dennis Hastert has reportedly died. The Chicago Tribune reports that Hastert, who was sentenced to 15 months in prison in a hush money case tied to sexual abuse, died in his Illinois home over the weekend of natural causes. He was 84. The U.S. Supreme Court reconvenes with a number of high-profile cases to be heard in its new term. Krista Pike's attorney says Tennessee's governor should commute Pike's death sentence to a life sentence after the failed execution. Tammy Trujillo reports.
2: Stephen Farrell made the call on CNN's State of the Union, saying she's endured what he called a torturous attempt at executing her.
3: I think she has been put through some really, really bad mental torture and physical torture, and that at the very least, that deserves a commutation of her death sentence.
2: Harrell added that Pike remains in the hospital on a ventilator and is critically ill. Pike was set to be executed by lethal injection last week, but survived two rounds of the drugs and was hospitalized.
1: I'm Jennifer Kuiper.
4: The Indiana Department of Transportation is hosting seasonal hiring events at locations across the state, and the Northwest Indiana event is tomorrow, Tuesday, October 6th, 10 a.m. to 3 p.m. at NDOT's Gary, LaPorte, Plymouth, and Rensselaer sub-district offices. Positions run from November through late March and include full-time as well as on-call snowplow-only operations. Job duties include performing general highway and traffic maintenance, snow and ice removal, and other duties related to winter operations. Registration is not required to attend, and interviews will be conducted on-site the same day. In Illinois, Governor Pritzker is awarding $4.6 million in grant funding to 49 grantees to boost tourism across the state. Pritzker announced that the awards include $2 million to support projects along Route 66, $2 million to market destinations and attractions across the state, and $654,000 to promote Illinois internationally. The announcement comes after Illinois broke records last year for tourism revenue. Your forecast for the region coming up. I'm Laura Voluschko.
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4: For Northwest Indiana, a high around 66 this afternoon. North wind 5 to 10 miles per hour. Clear skies tonight and cooler with lows around 43. Winds out of the northeast around 5 miles per hour, becoming southeast overnight. Tuesday, sunny skies with a high around 73. South-southwest wind 5 to 10 miles per hour with gusts as high as 20. Tuesday night, mostly clear, not as cool, lows around 56. That's your region forecast.
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The Rock of the Region, X-Rock 103.9, The Who won't get fooled again. Bono with you here. Hey, we're all put back together for this week anyway. I'll be here 10 until 3, Monday through Friday, noon to 5 on Sunday. And, man, lots happened over the weekend. We'll tell you about it. We have our lunchtime live coming up at noon. Also, our 2 at 2 today, a couple special ones. We'll tell you about it in a bit. Right now, John Fogerty on the X.

0: John Fogarty on the Rock of the Region, X-Rock 103.9, the old man down the road. Bono with you here. That's me. I had a birthday yesterday. We had a lot of fun. My wife, Maria, took care of me big time. We got to open up presents in the morning. I got Bears hats. I got Stephen King books. I got Bear t-shirts. I got a Pacino t-shirt. I got a spooky Halloween t-shirt. You know, just little bits here and there of all kinds of different things, and a great wallet. I needed a wallet big time. Mine was falling apart and stuff was falling all over the place. In fact, at the doctor's office last week, they called me. They said, hey, did you drop $5 and some other stuff on the floor? Somebody picked it up after you went in the examination area. I was like, what? I'm like, oh, okay, I'll come and get it. I still haven't done that yet. Just been too busy. But it was a great birthday with the Bears win. And we went to T-Bowls for dinner and had a great dinner. You know, I don't often think of T-Bowls as steakhouse, right? But oh my gosh, I had the best filet mignon I think I've ever had in my life. It was delicious. And they brought out a little birthday brownie for me too, which I thought was kind of cool and kind of nice. If you go to T-Bowls, ask for Karen. She's a great waitress. So we had a lot of fun yesterday. It was good. Now back to work, right? We got Bad Company coming up. We get to Zeppelin, some Eagles as well coming up with our Live at Lunch today. Going to be Motley Crue. It's Brian Johnson's birthday from AC/DC, so our two at two today features none other than vocalist Brian Johnson from AC/DC, about 2:20 today right here on the X. We got the band coming up too.
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listening to the Nighttime World from KISS on the Rock of the Region, X-Rock 103.9. Speaking of the Nighttime World, we're coming back from the Blue Chip Casino on Saturday after DJing an event for Giant Paw Prints out in Westville. Always a fun event. And we go by White Castle. Like, you know what? Maybe we'll get a couple of White Castles. Oh, forget it. Every White Castle in the region, cars were wrapped around the building at least once, it seemed. Oh, well, here's Led Zeppelin.

0: In Crown Point, the city is partnering with the First United Methodist Church for the inaugural Coffin Cup. Pastor Mark Wilkins says you can learn about the race and register at their website.
1: We are not original. Coffin races are all across the United States, and there's a lot of communities that have really huge ones.
0: Wilkins says the event will help a nonprofit in the region.
1: It is just some great Halloween, probably dumb hilarity, just to be able to get the community in together. And the, sort of the bump is that we're going to be able to help out a charity in the process.
0: The Coffin Cup will take place Saturday, October 24th at 1 p.m., immediately following the Pumpkin Walk south on Main Street in front of the courthouse. Details and registration at crownpointcoffinrace.com. A new study suggests curbing your caffeine intake well before bedtime. Tammy Trujillo has details.
2: The study, published in the journal Sleep Medicine Reviews, says in order to get the best night's sleep, you should stop drinking caffeine nearly 9 hours before going to bed. Researchers say caffeine intake closer than that could cost you up to 45 minutes of good rest each night. In the morning, previous studies advised delaying your first cup of coffee until 90 minutes after you wake up in order to help balance hormones, especially cortisol, which regulates stress. I'm Tammy Trujillo.
0: Your forecast for the region coming up. I'm Laura Voluschko. For northwest Indiana, highs around the mid-60s today. North wind 5 to 10 miles per hour. Tonight, clear skies with a low around 43. Sunny for Tuesday with a high near 73. Tuesday night, mostly clear, not as cool, with a low in the mid-50s. Wednesday, sunny skies with highs around the mid-70s. That's your region forecast.
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0: Alan Parsons on the Rock of the Region, X-Rock 103.9 Breakdown. Also, the Eagles and Already Gone. Bono with you here. Laura going to step up with news at the top of the hour. We'll have Matt Wins coming up just after Laura's new news with his update on the day's weather forecast. I'm so happy fall's here. I was talking about this morning with Maria. She's like, oh my God, that summer was just so dramatic with all the storms and the heat and the humidity. Let's hope and pray for a better summer in 2027, huh? At least something that's a little more comfortable with none of those storms. Man, aren't we all just kind of a little edgy? And I think that maybe might be starting to wear off as we get a little further into fall. But hopefully those things will stay away. Steely Dan and Rod Stewart, who's on his last tour ever, coming up.
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3: President Trump visits Nebraska today as he attempts to rally Republicans to the ballot box before next month's midterm elections. More from Chris Turner.
4: He'll be rallying support for U.S. Senator Pete Ricketts in his race against independent Dan Osborne. The event today is at the Pinnacle Bank Expo Center at the Nebraska State Fairgrounds in Grand Island.
3: The U.S. Supreme Court reconvenes today.
5: Coming up first, the High Court will hear arguments in a case out of Colorado that centers on whether lawsuits seeking to hold fossil fuel companies responsible for climate change can move forward in state courts. Also to be considered Monday is whether federal courts have the authority to review disputes involving veterans' benefits. I'm Mark Mayfield.
3: Dennis Hastert, who served as House Speaker from 1999 to 2007, has died at the age of 84. In 2016, Hastert was sentenced to 15 months in prison after being convicted over hush money payments made to cover up his sexual abuse of teenage boys during his time as a high school wrestling coach. I'm Jennifer Kuiper.
6: In Crown Point, the next Mondays with the Mayor is happening 6 p.m. Monday, October 19th at the YMCA Sports Center on South Main Street. The city says it's an opportunity to catch up on happenings in Crown Point and participate in their monthly trivia. In Lowell, Tri-Creek School Corporation is inviting the public to a school town hall meeting at the District Administration Office this Wednesday, October 7th, 6:30 p.m. The topic will be the 2026 school referendum. Attendees will be able to ask questions about the referendum and learn more about it. Governor Pritzker is reminding Illinois families to apply for utility bill assistance. 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Illinois has $240 million available to support families. Your forecast for the region coming up. 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
6: For Northwest Indiana, highs around the upper 60s this afternoon. North winds 5 to 10 miles per hour. Clear tonight, cooler with lows in the lower 40s. Southeast winds around 5 miles per hour. Sunny skies Tuesday with highs around the lower 70s. Winds out of the south 5 to 10 miles per hour, increasing to 10 to 15 in the afternoon. Tuesday night, mostly clear with lows around the mid-50s. Wednesday, mostly sunny, highs around the mid-70s. That's your region forecast.
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Jones right here, right now on the Rock of the Region, X-Rock 103.9, Van Halen in queue. We've got George Harrison on the way. We get to Jane's Addiction, a little Supertramp UFO as well. Right now, our history mystery for this Monday morning. On this date back in 2004, a veteran comic actor Rodney Dangerfield passed away at the age of 82 after going under the knife for heart valve replacement. What did Rodney Dangerfield start out as? So what was Rodney's name as he started out in the business of being a comedian back, I think, in the 1940s and 50s? We'll let you know about that in just a little bit. Right now, Van Halen.

0: Van Halen on the Rock of the Region, X-Rock 1039, the Intruder, Oh Pretty Woman medley of tunes there. We went to go see Jump, the Van Halen tribute band, out at Highland Fest. Their fall fest was a couple of weeks ago. I never even got a chance to mention this because I went to news the week after, but what a fabulous band they are. They're so good. They sound exactly like the real Van Halen. They say they're from Ohio, so they come to Indiana occasionally. I had seen them a few years ago out in La Porte at the La Porte Civic Auditorium, and they were fun then, but I think they're better now. Very good. If you get a chance to go see Jump, the Van Halen tribute band, they're making their way around at some point. Go and see them. George Harrison and the Black Crowes on the way. We have our history mystery for this morning on this date back in 2004. Rodney Dangerfield, the No Respect comic, dies at the age of 82 after heart valve replacement. He didn't die right away. He was hanging on for about 6 weeks. What was his real name? Well, he was a native of Long Island, New York. He was born Jacob Cohen, but he started in the Catskills in the 1940s under the name Jack Roy, and then adopted Rodney Dangerfield a little later.
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Says. Bono with you here. Alice Cooper back in the region tonight, 7 to midnight through Saturday, right here on the X. Here are the Cars.

0: NDOT says part of State Road 2 between Valparaiso and Westville will be closed for 2 weeks starting on or after this Thursday, October 8th. CN will have State Road 2 closed at the railroad crossing between the two junctions of County Road 300 North near Valparaiso while it works on the crossing. The closure will be confined to this location. NDOT says local access will be maintained up to that point and through traffic should seek alternate routes. The official detour will follow US 6 and State Road 49. Fall foliage could be vibrant in northwest Indiana, according to Region News Team meteorologist Matt Witz.
1: These days like this where we have the sunshine and warmer afternoons after cool nights, that's what gets the vibrancy going with our fall colors. So I already think we're going to have a great fall season around here in terms of what the trees look like, and we're just adding to make that color brighter here over the next couple weeks. So some really good weather setting us up for success.
0: The White Sox are back on the diamond this afternoon. The team squares off against the Guardians in Cleveland in Game 2 of the American League Division Series. Chicago leads the best-of-five series, one game to none. First pitch is this afternoon at 4 p.m. Your forecast for the region coming up. I'm Laura Voluschko. For northwest Indiana, highs around the upper 60s today. Temperatures falling to around 60 in the afternoon. Winds out of the north 5 to 10 miles per hour. Tonight, clear with lows in the lower 40s. Sunny with highs around the lower 70s Tuesday. South winds 5 to 10 miles per hour, increasing to 10 to 15. Clear skies Tuesday night, not as cool, with lows around the mid-50s. Mostly sunny Wednesday, highs in the mid-70s inland, lower 70s near the lake.
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0: UFO on the Rock of the Region, X-Rock 103.9, Natural Thing, and Out in the Street. That one recorded live at the International Amphitheater on Chicago's South Side. Man, that was a fun place to go see a concert. It wasn't huge by any stretch of the imagination, but, you know, those were just the times. It was a lot of fun back then to go see shows. Supertramp, Bloody Well, right before that. Bono with you here. Rodney Dangerfield. What an absolute prince of a comedian he was.
1: Yeah, I can't park my car, get my bags, and put on some weight, will you? Hey, Wayne, what's with the pictures? It's a parking lot. Come on, will you?
0: It just was so funny. One of a kind. And you know, at one time in that sort of late 70s into the 80s, maybe middle 80s or so, he was everywhere. And those of you that saw the movie Natural Born Killers, some of which, and I mean some, a little bit, was filmed in Gary and Hammond. He plays a really bad, abusive dad in that movie. Complete turn from being a funny man all the way to playing a heavy. Good stuff. Love Rodney Dangerfield. Miss him, you know. The Mighty Zeppelin and Sammy Hagar coming up.
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2: The U.S. Supreme Court is back today and will hear several high-profile cases in its new term. Coming up first, the High Court will hear arguments in a case out of Colorado that centers on whether lawsuits seeking to hold fossil fuel companies responsible for climate change can move forward in state courts. Also to be considered today is whether federal courts have the authority to review disputes involving veterans' benefits. President Trump is visiting Nebraska today with the midterm elections just a month away. He's slated to speak to supporters at a rally at Grand Island, where he will appear alongside Republican Senator Pete Ricketts as he campaigns for re-election. Over the weekend, the president headlined a rally in Ohio, where he claimed that if Democrats gain power next month, the country will see the worst inflation in U.S. history. Millions across parts of the East Coast are set to see chilly temperatures this week. This after a weather pattern took shape across the region over the weekend, bringing rain and cloudy skies to states like Virginia, New Jersey, Delaware, and New York. I'm Chris Caraggio.
3: The Indiana Family and Social Services Administration says it estimates that over 58,000 Healthy Indiana Plan members may not be in compliance with pending HIP work requirements that begin January 1, 2027. The agency says the number reflects the most recent data available and underscores the urgent need for members to review their status to avoid losing coverage. Ongoing outreach efforts include public town halls to help HIP members understand the steps needed to remain compliant. There's one coming up in Northwest Indiana this week. The new date is October 6th at Ivy Tech Valparaiso, 6 to 7:30 p.m. Central Time. NDOT says part of State Road 2 between Valparaiso and Westville will be closed for 2 weeks starting on or after this Thursday, October 8th. CN will have State Road 2 closed at the railroad crossing between the two junctions of County Road 300 North near Valparaiso while it works on the crossing. The closure will be confined to this location. NDOT says local access will be maintained up to that point and through traffic should seek alternate routes. The official detour will follow US 6 and State Road 49. In Valparaiso, motorists are advised of a lane restriction on Axe Avenue today, Monday, October 5th. The southbound lane scheduled to be restricted on Axe Avenue from Don Hovey Drive to US 30 for water main repair, 7:30 a.m. to 3 p.m. Your forecast for the region coming up. I'm Laura Velushko.
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5: This is Region News Team Meteorologist Matt Wentz with a look at your forecast for Northwest Indiana. Beautiful weather this afternoon. Very, very comfortable. We're in the mid-60s for highs. Decent breeze coming out of the northwest will continue. So we'll have that, but just beautiful fall afternoon and evening. Make sure you take advantage of it. Tonight, clear skies, winds relax. As high pressure settles in, we'll fall back down into the low 40s for overnight lows. So chilly night tonight. Tuesday, Wednesday, Thursday all look pretty much the same with sunshine. Few passing high clouds Wednesday, Thursday, but temperatures will get up into the 70s Tuesday, Wednesday, up near 70 on Thursday, just a smidge cooler. And then we continue this into the weekend. This fall, beautiful forecast continues with sunshine and temperatures getting into the 70s this weekend. Take advantage. You almost feel like Mother Nature has maybe something waiting for us with this great weather. But until then, let's enjoy. I'm meteorologist Matt Wentz for Region News.
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Tom Petty and the Heartbreakers, Mary Jane's Last Dance on the Rock of the Region, X-Rock 103.9. I was reading about Tom Petty's last show at the Hollywood Bowl, which would have happened this past weekend, and they were talking about his health and said that he was working on that tour on a broken hip. Oh, my gosh. Everybody, don't do that to yourselves. Huh? I think that's pretty much what contributed to his death because, you know, he had fentanyl in his system, meaning he was buying painkillers. Not a good idea. Let's see here. And I've got experience on that. I'll talk about it someday. Not today, though. We've got our Motley Crue with our Live at Lunch today. Right now, birthday shout-outs for this Monday, October 5th, 2026. Musician Steve Miller, 83 today. Rock and Roll Hall of Fame singer Brian Johnson is 79. Actress Karen Allen is 75. I did not know she was still around. Raiders of the Lost Ark. Oh, even earlier, Animal House. Actor Phil Cornwell is 69 today. Says here he was in Dead Ringers. Author and astrophysicist Neil deGrasse Tyson, 68. Daniel Baldwin is 66. Hockey Hall of Fame center Mario Lemieux is 61 today. Actor Guy Pearce is 59. Kate Winslet, 51. Just kind of looking here, see if there's anybody else I recognize. not really, no. Oh, well, Travis Kelce, 37 today. Of course. Yeah, there you go. That's about it. Also on our Facebook post for our birthday shout-outs, which you can do every day, Monday through Friday. We read them about 12:10 this time. John Henry Holiday says, happy birthday, Sunday the 4th, to my son, Andrew Fitzwater of Lowell, Indiana. Dad loves you. Hey, happy birthday to you, Andrew Fitzwater. Hope you had a great day yesterday, as I did. We share a birthday. Isn't that cool? Anyway, you know, you get to eat all the cake, Andrew. So, eat it. Here's the Who on the X.

0: From the Who By Numbers, the band with Snip Kid on the Rock of the Region, X Rock 1039. Boy, people really were marveling at Roger Daltrey's performances around the country, most notably when he played out at Four Winds a couple of weeks ago. I heard from people that said he was just fantastic. Subaru Loves Pets, Mike Summers going to be out at Kessel Subaru in Portage October 10th for that event. He'll be there 10 until noon. You can meet adoptable pets from local shelters, pick up free pet supplies, toys, and other giveaways, local vendors, food trucks, lots of things going on. 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

Motley Crue, Dr. Feel Good, live track on our Live at Lunch from Entertainment or Death. These guys are so serious, aren't they? Hey, in 1989 on this day, the Crue played a warm-up show for their forthcoming Dr. Feel Good tour at West Hollywood's Whiskey A Go-Go under their pseudonym, The Foreskins. That's correct, Motley Crue. Speaking of Whiskey A Go-Go, we're going to have Jeremy Andrews on a little later in the week talking about their upcoming gig at the Whiskey A Go-Go. Yeah, we got somebody here in the region that's going to play that too. Our Live at Lunch continues. 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
1: October is Mental Health Month, and one region school is offering some relief, as Mike Bonaventura reports.
2: In Valparaiso, Ivy Tech Community College is hosting a fall mental health fair during Mental Health Month this October. School life coach Rachel Bennett says many facets of mental health support will be on display.
3: Being able to help students, you know, navigate school and balance work life. So we wanted to bring a bunch of different resources in one area, so that way, you know, students and the community, because it's open to the community, to have people come in and talk to different places that can help with, you know, maybe it's therapy or maybe they're looking to take better care of their bodies.
2: Program Chair of Human Services and Social Working, Don Spears, says students are being pulled in many different directions in their lives and may require mental health support.
4: They're managing jobs, sometimes more than one job. And then many of the times students will have children and then they'll be going to school full time. And that's just a tremendous load for anybody. And that we see students who are struggling with anxiety and depression, and anything that we can do to help them and support them so that they can be successful is going to be great.
2: The Mental Health Fair will be in the Commons area at Ivy Tech Community College in Valparaiso today, October 5th, 11 a.m. to 2 p.m. For the Region News Team, I'm Mike Bonaventura.
1: Your forecast for the region coming up. I'm Laura Volushko. For Northwest Indiana, a high around 66 this afternoon. North wind 5 to 10 miles per hour. Clear skies tonight and cooler with lows around 43. Winds out of the northeast around 5 miles per hour, becoming southeast overnight. Tuesday, sunny skies with a high around 73. South-southwest wind 5 to 10 miles per hour with gusts as high as 20. Tuesday night, mostly clear, not as cool, lows around 56. That's your region forecast.
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0: 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Steepwater going to be part of that on Saturday, November 7th on the main stage at Hard Rock Live in Gary. Chester Brown opens the show. Salamander Drake in the middle, and the Steepwater Band follows. 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

0: In Valparaiso, 2nd Annual Hayes VFW Post 988 Halloween Party is Friday, October 16th, 5 p.m. to 11 p.m. All ages, featuring live music, costume contest, and more. 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
2: Here's a look at today, October 5th in rock history. The Beatles' first single, Love Me Do, was released in Britain on this day in 1962. This version has Ringo on drums. Session player Andy White appears on most later releases, including the U.S. single. In 1999, Paul McCartney released Run Devil Run, mostly a collection of 50s rock classics. His backup band included Pink Floyd's David Gilmour and Deep Purple drummer Ian Paice.
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1: The U.S. Supreme Court is kicking off its new term today. Among several high-profile cases it'll take up is a case out of Colorado that centers on whether lawsuits seeking to hold fossil fuel companies responsible for climate change can move forward in state courts. Also to be considered today is whether federal courts have the authority to review disputes involving veterans' benefits. The USS Abraham Lincoln is expected to arrive home this week. About 40 of the helicopter strike squadron flew off the ship and returned to San Diego back on Friday. There are approximately 5,000 sailors on board. The Navy says the crew played a critical role during their deployment in the Middle East, which lasted more than 286 days without a port stop. And President Trump will be in Nebraska today with the midterm elections approaching. He's slated to speak to supporters at a rally in Grand Island, where he'll appear alongside Republican Senator Pete Ricketts as he campaigns for re-election. Over the weekend, the president headlined a rally in Ohio, where he claimed that if Democrats gained power in November, the country would see the worst inflation in U.S. history. I'm Chris Caraggio.
2: The Indiana Family and Social Services Administration says it estimates that over 58,000 Healthy Indiana Plan members may not be in compliance with pending HIP work requirements that begin January 1, 2027. The agency says the number reflects the most recent data available and underscores the urgent need for members to review their status to avoid losing coverage. Ongoing outreach efforts include public town halls to help HIP members understand the steps needed to remain compliant. There's one coming up in Northwest Indiana this week. The new date is October 6th at Ivy Tech Valparaiso, 6 to 7:30 p.m. Central Time. NDOT says part of State Road 2 between Valparaiso and Westville will be closed for 2 weeks starting on or after this Thursday, October 8th. CN will have State Road 2 closed at the railroad crossing between the two junctions of County Road 300 North near Valparaiso while it works on the crossing. The closure will be confined to this location. NDOT says local access will be maintained up to that point and through traffic should seek alternate routes. The official detour will follow US 6 and State Road 49. In Valparaiso, motorists are advised of a lane restriction on Axe Avenue today, Monday, October 5th. The southbound lane scheduled to be restricted on Axe Avenue from Don Hovey Drive to US 30 for water main repair, 7:30 a.m. to 3 p.m. Your forecast for the region coming up. I'm Laura Velushko.
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2: For Northwest Indiana, highs around the mid-60s today. North wind 5 to 10 miles per hour. Tonight, clear skies with a low around 43. Sunny for Tuesday with a high near 73. Tuesday night, mostly clear, not as cool, with a low in the mid-50s. Wednesday, sunny skies with highs around the mid-70s. That's your region forecast.
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From 1966, it's Them. 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Shortly after that band, Ben Morrison decides, hey, I'm going solo. So he did. Became a big star, certainly, for sure. Bob Seger on the way this hour, Judas Priest, Bill

Rock of the Region, X Rock 1039. Bono with you here. I see the city of Hammond has announced that they are getting, no, it's not the Bear Stadium. It's a Jack in the Box. Come on, that's awesome. Remember Jack in the Box on 159th in Calumet City? I do. We used to go there occasionally for a Jack burger or a Jack taco or two. That's pretty good. You order right in the clown menu, or you can go in, you know, and order whatever you want. It's pretty iconic, I think, here in the area, certainly. And then I read where Conagra Foods is now going to phase out Celeste Pizza. Remember Mama Celeste Pizza? That is done. They're going to concentrate instead on their Bird's Eye and Marie Callender line of food. So there you go. Marie

0: calendar. Got a good pot pie. That pot pie season, it's a coming, you know. All right, Seeger and Led Zeppelin coming up.
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0: The White Sox are back on the diamond today. The team squares off against the Guardians in Cleveland in Game 2 of the American League Division Series. Chicago leads the best of five series, 1-0. First pitch this afternoon at 4. The Lake County Health Department says its mobile clinic will be out in the community providing vaccines, health clinics, and outreach at locations throughout Lake County this month. The October outreach and clinic schedule includes a mini resource fair today at Hope Alliance in Hammond. Until 2 p.m., touch a truck on October 14th, 5:30 to 6:30 at George Earl Elementary in Hobart, and trunk or treat October 21st, 5:30 to 7 at Dean and Barbara White Community Center in Merrillville. Manual transmissions are making a comeback. Bree Tennis with more.
1: In the 1970s, over 80% of Americans could drive a stick shift car. Now only 18% can. But Auto Trader says 13 car manufacturers are now offering a manual transmission. Big names like Porsche, BMW, Volkswagen, and Toyota. And it might be a good thing, as they're a natural anti-theft device. So it might be time for you to embrace the ballet of gas, clutch, brake, and repeat. Once again, I'm Bree Tennis.
0: In Lowell, Tri-Creek School Corporation is inviting the public to a school town hall meeting at the district administration office Wednesday, October 7th at 6:30 p.m. The topic will be the 2026 school referendum. Attendees will be able to ask questions about the referendum and learn more about it. For the Region News Team, I'm Mike Bonaventura. For Northwest Indiana, that sun is going to shine all week long. We have a nice forecast you're going to really enjoy. 66 for a high today. Tonight, clear, low 43. For tomorrow, sunny once again with a high of 73. Tuesday night, mostly clear, low in the middle 50s. Wednesday, sunny, high in the middle 70s. Wednesday night, partly cloudy, low of 54. And Thursday, sunny with a high in the upper 60s.
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0: Me on the Rock of the Region, X Rock 1039. Guess who? No sugar tonight. Bono with you here. Boston and Asia coming up. Larry Fine was born on this date back in 1902. He was an October 5th baby. Who's Larry Fine? What are you, born in a barn?
1: You started everything.
2: Oh, I can't see. I can't see.
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0: I mean, the Three Stooges. Are you kidding me? Larry Fine, just by my estimation here, would have been 124 today. Lived to be 74 years old. Died in Hollywood. An absolute icon. And my favorite stooge, I might add. I always say he was one talented guy, man. Could play the violin, piano, cut his teeth in early vaudeville and became one of the great Three Stooges.
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1: The U.S. Supreme Court is kicking off its new term today and is set to take up several high-profile cases. The High Court is first hearing arguments in a case out of Colorado that centers on whether lawsuits seeking to hold fossil fuel companies responsible for climate change can move forward in state courts. Also to be considered today is whether the federal courts have the authority to review disputes involving veterans' benefits. The East Coast is expected to see chilly temperatures this week. This comes after a weather pattern that took shape across the region over the weekend, bringing rain and cloudy skies to states like Virginia, New Jersey, Delaware, and New York. A cold front trailing from the system is expected to drop temperatures across the Northeast and Mid-Atlantic into the lower and middle 40s today. President Trump is in Nebraska today as the midterms approach. He's set to speak to supporters at a rally in Grand Island, where he'll appear with Senator Pete Ricketts as he campaigns for re-election. Over the weekend, the president headlined a rally in Ohio, where he claimed that if Democrats gain power in November, the country will see the worst inflation in U.S. history. I'm Chris Caraggio.
2: The Indiana Family and Social Services Administration estimates that over 58,000 healthy Indiana plan members may not be in compliance with pending HIP work requirements that begin January 1st, 2027. The agency says the number reflects the most recent data available and underscores the urgent need for members to review their status to avoid losing coverage. Ongoing outreach efforts include public town halls to help HIP members understand the steps needed to remain compliant. There's one coming up in Northwest Indiana this week. The new date is October 6th. Ivy Tech Valparaiso, 6 to 7:30 p.m. Central Time. In Hammond, the city says it, through the Hammond Redevelopment Commission, has officially approved the sale and development of a long underutilized site in the 6500 block of Calumet Avenue. A news release says a new commercial plaza will feature a Jack in the Box with a drive-through, along with two additional restaurant spaces. The city says this project marks a milestone commercial investment for Hammond's 4th District, bringing the first major retail development the area has seen in decades. October is Pedestrian Safety Month. In a Facebook post, the Indiana Department of Transportation said, as days are getting shorter, you may find yourself spending more time outside in the dark. NDOT encourages Hoosiers to take steps to help make yourself be seen, like wearing reflective or high-visibility clothing, using active lights or flashlights, and/or positioning yourself against contrasting lighter backgrounds. For the Region News team, I'm Mike Bonaventura.
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2: For Northwest Indiana, sunny today with a high reaching 66. Going to be clear and cool tonight. Low of 43. For tomorrow, sunny and warmer, a high reaching 73. Tuesday night, mostly clear, low in the middle 50s. And Wednesday, sunny with a high of 74. Wednesday night, partly cloudy, low 54. And Thursday, sunny, just a tad cooler with a high of 69. That's your Northwest Indiana forecast.
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Can't Explain from The Who on the Rock of the Region, X-Rock 103.9. We've got AC/DC coming up as we celebrate the birthday of lead singer Brian Johnson, who just finished touring the world at the age of 79. Unbelievable. I understand the shows were fantastic. So we'll get to a little two-on-two with AC/DC in just a bit. Bob Dylan, Alice Cooper coming up. Joe Walsh as well. Right now, though, Aerosmith on the X.

0: Aerosmith on the Rock of the Region, X-Rock 103.9, Dream On. Bono with you here. So, Brian Johnson celebrates birthday number 79 today. What's he doing? At 79 years of age, let's see. Not only did he just finish a great world tour with his band AC/DC, he can also revel in the fact that he has one of the top-selling albums of all time on the chart-topper list, second only to Thriller. That's right, Back in Black sold 31.2 million, Thriller 51.4, wedged between Whitney Houston's The Bodyguard soundtrack at 29.7 million. Holy moly. So we got to celebrate a little Brian Johnson today. Let's hear a couple of great AC/DC tunes. We're going to do two live ones from him with our Two at Two coming up next here on the X.
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singing there, Brian Johnson, back in 1980. Those of us here in the States had no idea he was in a band called Jordy back in the day, but recruited by AC/DC to, audition for the band, and he got the audition, wrote that song while in a storm in a hut in the Bahamas while writing Back in Black. How about that, huh? He hung with it, didn't he? Here's Brian Johnson singing a little Bond now. It's Girls Got Rhythm on the X.

Pink Floyd ripping on an instrumental there from 1971 off Metal. That's One of These Days. Bono with you here. Alice Cooper tonight, 7 to midnight. Alice was at the Chiefs-Raiders game yesterday playing halftime. How cool is that? And then the Chiefs come up and win against the Raiders in Vegas. Ouch! It's Grand Funk Railroad on the X.

0: Governor Mike Braun announced today that sales of Indiana's blackout license plate have topped 380,000 just over a year after it was launched, generating $12.9 million in additional revenue that at Braun's direction is being reinvested to make the BMV a more modern, efficient, quick stop for Hoosiers. The optional blackout plate costs an extra $45 upon initial registration and annual renewal. Nearly 22,000 were purchased the first month it became available, August 2025, and more than 90,000 by the end of last year. Fall foliage could be vibrant in northwest Indiana, according to Region News team meteorologist Matt Wentz.
1: These days like this where we have the sunshine and warmer afternoons after cool nights, that's what gets the vibrancy going with our fall colors. So I already think we're going to have a great fall season around here in terms of what the trees look like, and we're just adding to make that color brighter here over the next couple of weeks. So some really good weather setting us up for success.
0: The Recycling and Waste Reduction District of Porter County says their last household hazardous waste collection of the year is this weekend, Saturday, October 10th, 9 to 2 p.m., at Neighbors Educational Opportunities Building on U.S. 6 in Portage. The district said they are not accepting latex paint or tires at the October 10th collection. However, there will be a special recycling event that's only for latex paint and tires October 17th at the Porter County Expo Center. 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For Northwest Indiana, sunny today with a high reaching 66. Going to be clear and cool tonight. Low of 43. For tomorrow, sunny and warmer, a high reaching 73. Tuesday night, mostly clear, low in the middle 50s. And Wednesday, sunny with a high of 74. Wednesday night, partly cloudy, low 54. And Thursday, sunny, just a tad cooler with a high of 69. That's your Northwest Indiana forecast.
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0: A rather controversial song when it came out in 1975. Welcome to My Nightmare. That's Cold Ethel on the Rock of the Region. X-Rock 103.9. Bob Dylan, Tangled Up in Blue. Before that, Bono with you here. God, I forgot. Not only is it Bears-Packers week, but the White Sox play game two of the ALDS out in Cleveland at Progressive Stadium in just a little bit. Go you White Sox! Let's beat those Guardians, huh? Skinnerd and Joe Walsh and the ultimate White Sox fan. He's all decked out in his White Sox gear today. KB coming up at 3 today.
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1: The U.S. Supreme Court is back today and will hear several high-profile cases in its new term. Coming up first, the High Court will hear arguments in a case out of Colorado that centers on whether lawsuits seeking to hold fossil fuel companies responsible for climate change can move forward in state courts. Also to be considered today is whether federal courts have the authority to review disputes involving veterans' benefits. President Trump is visiting Nebraska today with the midterm elections just a month away. He's slated to speak to supporters at a rally at Grand Island, where he will appear alongside Republican Senator Pete Ricketts as he campaigns for re-election. Over the weekend, the president headlined a rally in Ohio, where he claimed that if Democrats gain power next month, the country will see the worst inflation in U.S. history. Millions across parts of the East Coast are set to see chilly temperatures this week. This after a weather pattern took shape across the region over the weekend, bringing rain and cloudy skies to states like Virginia, New Jersey, Delaware, and New York. I'm Chris Caraggio.
2: The Indiana Family and Social Services Administration estimates that over 58,000 healthy Indiana plan members may not be in compliance with pending HIP work requirements that begin January 1st, 2027. The agency says the number reflects the most recent data available and underscores the urgent need for members to review their status to avoid losing coverage. Ongoing outreach efforts include public town halls to help HIP members understand the steps needed to remain compliant. There's one coming up in Northwest Indiana this week. The new date is October 6th. Ivy Tech Valparaiso, 6 to 7:30 p.m. Central Time. In Hammond, the city says it, through the Hammond Redevelopment Commission, has officially approved the sale and development of a long underutilized site in the 6500 block of Calumet Avenue. A news release says a new commercial plaza will feature a Jack in the Box with a drive-through, along with two additional restaurant spaces. The city says this project marks a milestone commercial investment for Hammond's 4th District, bringing the first major retail development the area has seen in decades. October is Pedestrian Safety Month. In a Facebook post, the Indiana Department of Transportation said, as days are getting shorter, you may find yourself spending more time outside in the dark. NDOT encourages Hoosiers to take steps to help make yourself be seen, like wearing reflective or high visibility clothing, using active lights or flashlights, and/or positioning yourself against contrasting lighter backgrounds. For the Region News team, I'm Mike Bonaventura.
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2: For Northwest Indiana, that sun is going to shine all week long. We have a nice forecast you're going to really enjoy. 66 for a high today. Tonight, clear, low 43. For tomorrow, sunny once again with a high of 73. Tuesday night, mostly clear, low in the middle 50s. Wednesday, sunny, high in the middle 70s. Wednesday night, partly cloudy, low of 54. And Thursday, sunny, with a high in the upper 60s.
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0: Music from the Fab Four to get us started here this afternoon. It's KB, back where we belong. Afternoons and getting you home this evening. What another great fall day out there. Mostly clear. 66 degrees was our high today in Crown Point, and we are looking great for at least the first half of the week, if not all week, with no rain projected in the forecast all the way through the weekend. And let's just enjoy it, okay? Let's just enjoy this next week worth of weather, because this is what autumn is all about. Right now, 66 degrees in downtown Crown Point, as I mentioned, as we're just getting into it. Heard from the Fab Four there, and of course, you can catch our daily scheduled dose of the Fab Four every weekday morning with Scott Rosenberg, who's back in the hot seat. 6:35 a.m. on the X for our Good Morning Beatles song of the day, brought to us as always by Mega Beatles, Northwest Indiana's own Beatles tribute band. They've got a gig coming up. Their next gig on the calendar, actually going to be at County Line Orchard in Hobart. And that is a November show. I believe it's November 7th. I'll double check on that and get back to you in just a moment. Keep it right here on the X. Billy Squire got us started. We come right back with Rush and one from the Michael Stanley Band.
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Michael Stanley Band on X-Rock 103.9 from their album North Coast, released in 1981. Got into the top 80 on the album charts in late 1981. That is In the Heartland here on X-Rock 103.9. Coming at you in the heartland here, Northwest Indiana. KB with you on the X. Little ZZ Top here. The Region News team is coming up. We'll check our gorgeous looking forecast on the way.

Governor Mike Braun announced today that sales of Indiana's blackout license plate have topped 380,000 just over a year after it was launched, generating $12.9 million in additional revenue that at Braun's direction is being reinvested to make the BMV a more modern, efficient, quick stop for Hoosiers. The optional blackout plate costs an extra $45 upon initial registration and annual renewal. Nearly 22,000 were purchased the first month it became available, August 2025, and more than 90,000 by the end of last year. Fall foliage could be vibrant in Northwest Indiana, according

0: section. However, there will be a special recycling event that's only for latex paint and tires October 17th at the Porter County Expo Center. 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For the Region News Team, I'm Mike Bonaventura. For Northwest Indiana, sunny today with a high reaching 66. Going to be clear and cool tonight. Low of 43. For tomorrow, sunny and warmer, a high reaching 73. Tuesday night, mostly clear, low in the middle 50s. And Wednesday, sunny with a high of 74. Wednesday night, partly cloudy, low 54. And Thursday, sunny, just a tad cooler with a high of 69. That's your Northwest Indiana forecast.
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0: Lemmy and Motorhead from their 9th live album recorded in June of 2005 at the Hammersmith Apollo in London. 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How about those Chicago White Sox? My goodness. Stealing game one in Cleveland on a rare day when Cleveland didn't hit. Game two just got underway a few moments ago at Progressive Field in Cleveland. The good news for the Sox, even if they lose today, they would still have a chance to clinch at home with two home games this week, Wednesday and Thursday. White Sox fever. Catch it, baby. Coming up after our Region of Ends calendar, Tom Petty and the Heartbreakers and Styx for you.
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3: President Trump is visiting Nebraska today with the midterms just 1 month away. He's slated to speak to supporters at a rally in Grand Island, where he will appear alongside Republican Senator Pete Ricketts as he campaigns for re-election. Over the weekend in Ohio at a rally, the president claimed that if Democrats gain power next month, the country will see the worst inflation in U.S. history. An area of low pressure in the Gulf has a 70% chance for tropical development. According to the National Hurricane Center, the system is in the southwestern part of the Gulf and has a small chance of developing over the next 2 days. However, its odds of becoming a tropical storm rise towards the end of the week. Heavy rain and flooding could impact millions in Louisiana, Mississippi, Alabama, and Florida. The next named system on the list is Isaias. And the Major League Baseball playoffs continue today with two game twos in the ALDS. The Guardians are hosting the White Sox, and the Rays are hosting the Yankees. Chicago and Tampa have a one game to none edge so far. I'm Chris Caraggio.
4: In Gary on Sunday morning, police officers with the Lake County Sheriff's Department located a stolen black Chevy Suburban. But when the officer activated his lights and sirens, the vehicle fled, traveling north on Broadway. Police say the driver proceeded swerving recklessly and traveling at speeds exceeding 120 miles an hour, eventually entering westbound I-80 and exiting at Burr Street. Three subjects exited the SUV while it was still moving and entered a home there. Later, the three teens were taken into custody. Officers were notified that the suspect's vehicle struck another vehicle while fleeing near 7th Avenue and Clark Road. The victim in that crash was transported to an area hospital where they were treated for what were believed to be non-life-threatening injuries. The suspects, ages 15, 16, and 17, were transported to the Lake County Juvenile Center. No other details were available. Voter registration wraps up this week in Illinois. Residents who plan on voting in the upcoming general election need to register by tomorrow, October 6th. Grace period registration opens on Wednesday. Online voter registration ends on October 18th, and the deadline for an application to vote by mail is October 29th. November 3rd in Illinois is Election Day. For the Region News Team, I'm Mike Bonaventura.
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5: Checking in on the roads, eastbound side of 8094. Crews doing the road work today, really slowing things down at Broadway. So traffic pretty stacked up all the way back past Klein Avenue, where you're going to start to hit the brakes. Eastbound side of 8094, again, with the ongoing road work, really slowing things down today. Everything looking good. Westbound, no major slowdowns. I-65, toll road, or I-94 looking good. Watch out for delays through the work zone. Southbound on Klein Avenue between Chicago Avenue and 15th Avenue, as always. We've got a crash in the Munster area of Calumet Avenue between Ridge Road and Broadmoor. Not sure if southbound traffic is even getting through that intersection at Broadmoor. Northbound also backed up. Be careful in that area. We've got a crash southbound Indianapolis Boulevard just south of Main Street. Traffic is backed up all the way to Ridge Road there. Heavy traffic US 30, especially near the state line and through the Dyer area. Also heavy traffic along US 6 as crews are doing road work today near Meridian Road. So between State Road 49 and County Road 200 West, we've got traffic really jammed up down to one lane there at Meridian Road with road work along US 6. 219-405-7743 is our hotline. Only call when safe to do so. Leisha Tassone, Region News Team Traffic.
4: For Northwest Indiana, that sun is going to shine all week long. We have a nice forecast you're going to really enjoy. 66 for a high today. Tonight, clear, low 43. For tomorrow, sunny once again with a high of 73. Tuesday night, mostly clear, low in the middle 50s. Wednesday, sunny, high in the middle 70s. Wednesday night, partly cloudy, low of 54. And Thursday, sunny with a high in the upper 60s.
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0: voted by Van Halen's fans as number one on their 10 best Van Halen songs list in the 2011 Rolling Stone Readers Poll, released as a single in Germany, Spain, and Japan. That's Unchained here on X-Rock 103.9. And Van Halen fans don't need to be told the name of that one. Before that, Sammy Hagar and Your Love Is Driving Me Crazy, getting underway in the hour of 4 o'clock here on a back-to-work Monday. Hey, at least the weather is gorgeous, and we're going to continue to see it all week and even through the weekend, at least what is being said right now by the National Weather Service. Fingers crossed, but let's enjoy this weather while we got it. On the way with Sugarloaf, also Foo Fighters coming up.
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4: In traffic update, watch out for a crash on the southbound side of Indianapolis Boulevard, just south of Main Street and Hammond. Traffic is backed up all the way to Ridge Road. And also just watch out for heavy traffic along the eastbound side of 8094, starting around Indianapolis Boulevard over to I-65 with the ongoing road work there. Also, road work slowdowns today, US 6, just west of Meridian Road. 219-405-7743 is our hotline. Alicia Tassone with a region traffic update.
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the second single from the Foo Fighters, 1995, and I'll Stick Around. Got up to number 12 on the mainstream rock chart. 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We'll check our forecast coming up. Alicia Tassone's got our latest look at the region roadways. We'll get our headlines as well. Warm days and cool nights. That's how we do it here in the region.

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1: A local chapter of Project Fire Buddies is helping region kids. 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Chad Elwood, who is a firefighter engineer for the Valparaiso Fire Department, explains what the organization does by raising money for kids in the community.
2: Some want, you know, things like a PlayStation. One of our fire buddies wanted to go see Benson Boone. So we visit them Christmas time, birthday time. We do a maintenance visit in between just so there's no big lulls. And we talk to their parents and say, what can we do for your child that would, you know, take their mind off the fact they're fighting these diseases just for a little bit. Most recently, our fire buddy, she's getting a little older. She wanted a bigger bed, so we got her entire bed to go with her new bedroom set.
1: 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Details on Facebook at Valparaiso Firefighters Local 1124 or projectfirebuddies.org. In South Bend, officials recently gathered at South Bend International Airport for a ribbon-cutting ceremony to celebrate the opening of new food and drink options, both pre- and post-security. A news release also said expanded retail and grab-and-go offerings with self-checkout post-security are also on the horizon. For the Region News Team, I'm Mike Bonaventura.
3: Taking another look at the roads, traffic looking a little bit better on the eastbound side of 8094. Not quite as heavy, but we do still have delays. Starting around the state line, that's due to a crash just before Indianapolis Boulevard, and then still some heavy traffic on towards Broadway, getting into the roadwork zone there along the eastbound side of 8094. Also, watch out for some slowing traffic southbound side of I-65, south of 61st Avenue. We've got delays as well still through the work zone southbound climb, but again, seeing improvement. Slow between the toll road and 15th Avenue. We still have traffic backed up Indianapolis Boulevard southbound from a crash south of Main Street. Traffic is backed up almost all the way to Ridge. Earlier crash has been cleared on Calumet Avenue between Broadmoor and Ridge. US 30 still pretty jammed eastbound coming across the state line. Heavy traffic through the Merrillville area of US 30. We also have delays with roadwork US 6 down to one lane near Meridian Road, so be careful there. A reminder that Broadway still remains closed between 101st and Summit in Crown Point. Also, Route 55 9-mile stretch remains closed just north of State Road 2. 219-405-7743 is our hotline. Only call when safe to do so. Alicia Tison, Region News Team Traffic.
1: For Northwest Indiana, mostly clear tonight, low in the middle 40s. For tomorrow, sunny and a high of 72. Tuesday night, mostly clear, low in the middle 50s. Wednesday, sunny, a high in the middle 70s. Wednesday night, mostly clear, low 54. Thursday, sunny and cooler with a high of 68. Friday, mostly sunny, cooler still, a high of 67. And that's your Northwest Indiana forecast.
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0: X-Rock 103.9, music from Cheap Trick there, off of their third studio album, Heaven Tonight. And on top of the world, it's X-Rock 103.9. Thanks for keeping it right here with us as we count down the minutes to the 5 o'clock whistle with you. 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That's not one of the side stages. That's the main venue. 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Yeah, it's a benefit show. 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Keep it here. 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
1: President Trump is in deep red Nebraska today for another rally ahead of the midterms. He's slated to speak to supporters in Grand Island as Republican Senator Pete Ricketts campaigns for re-election. The Supreme Court has begun its new term. Among several high-profile cases it'll take up, the High Court first heard arguments in a case out of Colorado. It's related to whether lawsuits seeking to hold fossil fuel companies responsible for climate change can move forward in state courts. Also being considered is whether federal courts have the authority to review disputes involving veterans' benefits. Several reports say the Fly Dubai co-pilot accused of stabbing his captain was planning to crash the passenger jet at Tel Aviv's main airport. The co-pilot reportedly told investigators that after he subdued the pilot, he intended to obtain landing clearances, then hit Ben Gurion Airport. Reports also indicate the accused man acted alone. Authorities say the co-pilot attacked the captain with a crash axe in an attempted terrorist attack last week. I'm Chris Caraggio.
2: In Gary, on Sunday morning, police officers with the Lake County Sheriff's Department located a stolen black Chevy Suburban. But when the officer activated his lights and sirens, the vehicle fled, traveling north on Broadway. Police say the driver proceeded swerving recklessly and traveling at speeds exceeding 120 miles an hour, eventually entering westbound I-80 and exiting at Burr Street. Three subjects exited the SUV while it was still moving and entered a home there. Later, the three teens were taken into custody. Officers were notified that the suspect's vehicle struck another vehicle while fleeing near 7th Avenue and Clark Road. The victim in that crash was transported to an area hospital where they were treated for what were believed to be non-life-threatening injuries. The suspects, ages 15, 16, and 17, were transported to the Lake County Juvenile Center. No other details were available. Voter registration wraps up this week in Illinois. Residents who plan on voting in the upcoming general election need to register by tomorrow, October 6th. Grace period registration opens on Wednesday. Online voter registration ends on October 18th, and the deadline for an application to vote by mail is October 29th. November 3rd in Illinois is election day. For the Region News team, I'm Mike Bonaventura.
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4: Checking in again on the roads, looking okay along the westbound side of 8094. Eastbound, we're still finding those delays between the state line and I-65. Watch out for moderate volume. Southbound side of I-65 between 101st Avenue and 109th. Watch out for that roadwork slowing things down. That's backing things up from the ramp from 109th and back onto southbound 65, especially in that right lane there. Everything looking good northbound. Southbound Klein Avenue finding slowdowns from just north of the toll road down to 15th Avenue. US 30 heavy traffic through the Dyer-Sherrillville area. The usual delays along US 30. No major slowdowns along the rest of our main roadways. We're looking pretty good. 109th Broadway, State Road 49. Watch out for some roadwork still slowing things down briefly. US 6 near Meridian Road, but it looks like they're packing things up there for the day. 219-405-7743 is our hotline. Only call when safe to do so. Alicia Tassone, Region News Team Traffic.
2: For Northwest Indiana, mostly clear tonight, a low of 44. Northeast winds around 5 miles per hour, becoming southeasterly after midnight. Tuesday, sunny, a high near 72. Winds out of the south-southwest, keeping us warm. We'll have gusts up to 20 miles per hour. Tuesday night, mostly clear, low 56. South winds around 10 miles per hour. Sunny Wednesday, high near 74. That's your Northwest Indiana forecast.
3: It's time to plug in and recharge with the AC/DC high voltage track of the day. 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And now, for those about to rock,

Getting you jacked up for the ride home on this Monday evening with our AC/DC high voltage track of the day, and it's a touch too much from the Highway to Hell album. KB with you, giving you a jolt and starting out the ride with our AC/DC high voltage track. Coming up in just a bit, I've got one from the Marshall Tucker Band. 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Happy ride to you.

0: 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From their debut effort, released in 1975, the album, Flat as a Pancake, the tune, Never Been Any Reason, a top 100 hit for the local product back in 1975. 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I promised you Marshall Tucker Band and local rock for you on the way as we get you home tonight.
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1: This is Alan from Salamander Drake. 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

Again, thanks to our sponsors, including Plasterers and Cement Masons, Local 692, and Frankie's Auto Sales. It's going to be a huge party, and we hope you join us on November 7th at Hard Rock Live in Gary. Zeppelin in front of the Region News team. Alicia Tassone's got a look at our rush hour roadways on the way, and Mike Summers gets us caught up in sports.

0: Governor Mike Braun announced today that sales of Indiana's blackout license plate have topped 380,000 just over a year after it was launched, generating $12.9 million in additional revenue that at Braun's direction is being reinvested to make the BMV a more modern, efficient, quick stop for Hoosiers. The optional blackout plate costs an extra $45 upon initial registration and annual renewal. Nearly 22,000 were purchased the first month it became available, August 2025, and more than 90,000 by the end of last year. Fall foliage could be vibrant in northwest Indiana, according to Region News team meteorologist Matt Wentz.
1: These days like this where we have the sunshine and warmer afternoons after cool nights, that's what gets the vibrancy going with our fall colors. So I already think we're going to have a great fall season around here in terms of what the trees look like, and we're just adding to make that color brighter here over the next couple weeks. So some really good weather setting us up for success.
0: The Recycling and Waste Reduction District of Porter County says their last household hazardous waste

0: collection of the year is this weekend, Saturday, October 10th, 9 to 2 p.m. at Neighbors Educational Opportunities Building on US 6 in Portage. The district said they are not accepting latex paint or tires at the October 10th collection. However, there will be a special recycling event that's only for latex paint and tires October 17th at the Porter County Expo Center. 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
1: Another track on the roads for your ride home. We're still seeing some slowdown southbound I-65 at 109th Avenue, exiting there on the ramp, but looking better than it was at our last check. Still have slowdowns as well eastbound side of 80-94 between Kennedy Avenue and I-65. Some slow and go pockets of heavier traffic. We're looking good along the toll road. I-94, no major delays. Southbound on Klein, hitting the brakes still from just north of the toll road down to 15th Avenue. Outbound Bishop Ford, roadwork delays start right around 115th, continue down just past Sibley. Usual US 30 slowdowns eastbound of the state line. The rest of US 30, though, looking okay. No major slowdowns. Reminder that Broadway is still closed between 101st and Summit, and 113th still closed over I-65 in the Crown Point area. If you see a traffic trouble spot, let us know on our hotline at 219-405-7743 when safe to do so. Alicia Tassone, Region News Team Traffic.
0: For Northwest Indiana, enjoy this stretch of beautiful weather. Mostly clear tonight, low 44. For tomorrow, we'll have sunny skies, a high near 72. Tuesday night, mostly clear, low of 56. Still picture perfect Wednesday, sunny, a high of 74. Mostly clear Wednesday night, low 54. And mostly sunny Thursday, cooler with a high of 68.
2: Yesterday at Soldier Field, Kyle Manungai rushed for 146 yards and two touchdowns. And the Chicago Bears beat the New York Jets 23-12. Bears number two quarterback Tyson Bagent passed for a career-high 268 yards. Cairo Santos kicked three field goals. Tyson Bagent.
3: The guys rallied behind me. I felt extreme faith from the coaches towards me. And that's just a hats off to all the hard work that's been put in. So I was really appreciative of that. And I think it allowed me to go spinning at a higher level.
2: The Bears are now 3-1 and visit Green Bay on Sunday. Kickoff at noon on Fox. The Indianapolis Colts over Washington 30-13. Green Bay beat Tampa Bay 17-14. The Minnesota Vikings improved to 4-0 with a 15-10 win over Miami. Detroit lost to Carolina 32-26. Tonight, Monday Night Football, the New Orleans Saints host the Atlanta Falcons. Today, Game 2 of the American League Division Series. The White Sox are in Cleveland playing the Guardians. NHL Tuesday, the Chicago Blackhawks home opener against the St. Louis Blues. The puck will drop at 7 p.m. NASCAR. Chase Briscoe held off a last lap charge from points leader Kyle Larson to win the NASCAR Cup Series race at Las Vegas Motor Speedway.
4: Yeah, what an amazing day. Thank you to all you fans. It was so hot out here and you guys were still out here. And I hope that was a good race. I mean, from my seat there at the end, I don't know what else more you could want from a cat and mouse standpoint. But yeah, just so thankful to get this Bass Pro Shops Tracker Toyota back in victory lane. Yeah, just so thankful to get back in victory lane.
2: 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The Crown Point Bulldogs remain undefeated at 7-0. The Wheeler Bearcats are 7-0. The Griffith Panthers are 7-0. North Judson remains undefeated, and Penn remain undefeated. Listen Friday for the Regent Sports Network Sports Report at 8:35 a.m., 12:35 p.m., and 6:35 p.m. Visit RegentSports.com.
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0: A rare instance when Steven Tyler and Joe Perry share lead vocals on an Aerosmith tune from Rock's Combination. Here on The Ride Home, it's KB with you. And coming up at 7 o'clock tonight, don't forget, we'll leave the key for you to open up Alice's Attic. Alice Cooper back in the region Monday through Saturday, 7 to midnight. His show coming up at 7 o'clock tonight. 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On the way, Canned Heat, ELO, and ZZ Top as we get you home tonight.
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1: The U.S. Supreme Court has started a new term. Among several high-profile cases it'll take up, the High Court first heard arguments in a case out of Colorado today related to whether lawsuits seeking to hold fossil fuel companies responsible for climate change can move forward in state courts. The High Court will also consider whether federal courts have the authority to review disputes involving veterans' benefits. The former American Idol contestant accused of killing his wife, Caleb Flynn, will spend the rest of his life behind bars. Prosecutors said Flynn killed his wife so he could continue a relationship with his mistress and benefit financially from his wife's death. A jury found Flynn guilty of murder and other charges after less than 3 hours of deliberation. President Trump is saying the U.S. is preparing to aid Russia after a lab worker died after possible exposure to pneumonic plague. At first, Russian officials said a woman at an anti-plague research institute in Siberia had died from an unspecified form of the disease. They later said the 28-year-old worker died from pneumonia. I'm Scott Carr.
2: In Gary, on Sunday morning, police officers with the Lake County Sheriff's Department located a stolen black Chevy Suburban. But when the officer activated his lights and sirens, the vehicle fled, traveling north on Broadway. Police say the driver proceeded swerving recklessly and traveling at speeds exceeding 120 miles an hour, eventually entering westbound I-80 and exiting at Burr Street. Three subjects exited the SUV while it was still moving and entered a home there. Later, the three teens were taken into custody. Officers were notified that the suspect's vehicle struck another vehicle while fleeing near 7th Avenue and Clark Road. The victim in that crash was transported to an area hospital where they were treated for what were believed to be non-life-threatening injuries. The suspects, ages 15, 16, and 17, were transported to the Lake County Juvenile Center. No other details were available. Voter registration wraps up this week in Illinois. Residents who plan on voting in the upcoming general election need to register by tomorrow, October 6th. Grace period registration opens on Wednesday. Online voter registration ends on October 18th, and the deadline for an application to vote by mail is October 29th. November 3rd in Illinois is Election Day. For the Region News team, I'm Mike Bonaventura.
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4: One final look at the roads, continuing to find some slowdowns on the eastbound side of 8094 between Klein and I-65. Also a reminder that those ramps close still northbound Klein Avenue to both east and westbound 8094. The rest of our expressways, though, on the Indiana side here running along smoothly, I-65, Toll Road 994. Over on the Illinois side, we do have delays outbound on the Bishop Ford, starting just south of 115th down to Sibley. Again, the ongoing road work, slow and go, stop and go at times there. Southbound side of Klein looking a lot better, just a brief slowdown south of the toll road with the road work. U.S. 30 looking pretty good. Watch out for heavy traffic. Tips are letting us know on 41. Approaching U.S. 231 southbound on 41. Traffic is pretty backed up there from that traffic light, so be careful there. Also, watch out State Road 2 for the temporary traffic signal at 600 North between Valpo and Westville. Going to hold you up there. If you see a traffic trouble spot, you can let us know on our hotline 219-405-7743 when safe to do so. Lakeshore eastbound train 119 is delayed 10 to 15 minutes due to passenger interference. Alicia Tassone, Region News Team Traffic.
2: For Northwest Indiana, mostly clear tonight, low in the middle 40s. For tomorrow, sunny and a high of 72. Tuesday night, mostly clear, low in the middle 50s. Wednesday, sunny, a high in the middle 70s. Wednesday night, mostly clear, low 54. Thursday, sunny and cooler with a high of 68. Friday, mostly sunny, cooler still, a high of 67. And that's your Northwest Indiana forecast.
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0: The title track from, in my opinion, one of the greatest classic rock albums of all time. Goodbye, Stranger, Supertramp. As we get into our Monday evening and relax just a little bit. Hey, if you're still on the ride, that's all right. We've got tunes on the way to keep you up and moving to get you home tonight. But if you're already on that easy chair, we crack open our virtual cold one. Hey, thanks for being right here with us on The X every Monday through Friday from 3 to 7 p.m. Van Morrison back there gave us the Wild Night. Not so much a Wild Night tonight, but by the time we get to the weekend, I bet we'll all be itching to get out there again because the weather is going to be fantastic. We're going to have early fall, late summer-like temperatures during the day and pleasant, cool nights. This is how we do it. All right, you two on the way. Also one from Steppenwolf coming up on the X.
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Steppenwolf on the Rock of the Region. It's KB, and hey, Lordy Mama, as we continue through the hour of 6 o'clock this evening. And Wagon Wednesday is only a couple days away as we showcase adoptable pets from the Porter County Animal Shelter and Hobart Humane Society, brought to us by our friends at Healthy Paws in Valparaiso. Scott Rosenberg will have our Wagon Wednesday Pet of the Week on Wednesday morning in the 8 o'clock hour. You can also find our social media videos coming up on Wednesday on our Facebook page, Instagram, and TikTok. Learn more about Wagon Wednesday at xrock1039.com. 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

0: Governor Mike Braun is recognizing the second annual recipients of the Indiana Blue Ribbon Schools designation. This year, 16 public and private schools across the state were selected for the recognition based on their exceptional academic achievement and commitment to student success. They include Kingsford Heights Elementary School in the LaPorte Community School Corporation, Memorial Elementary School, Valparaiso Community Schools, and the Diocese of Gary's St. Paul Catholic School in Valparaiso. The schools were formally recognized at the Educational Excellence Awards Gala in Indianapolis Friday. Millions of Americans receiving SNAP benefits are seeing a small increase effective October 1st, but more changes could be ahead. Rob Martier reports.
1: The maximum monthly benefit for a family of three in most states will rise by $23, while states will also take on a larger share of SNAP administrative costs. Starting October 1st, states will be responsible for 75% of those costs, up from 50%. And next year, most states are scheduled to begin paying a share of SNAP benefits themselves, based in part on their error rates. Analysts warn the higher costs could put pressure on state budgets and potentially lead to fewer services or SNAP participants. I'm Rob Martier.
0: In northern Indiana, a Mishawaka couple celebrated their 75th wedding anniversary Saturday. Bob and Eleanor Bell reached a milestone that fewer than 0.1% of people achieve. They were married October 6, 1951, and their official anniversary is tomorrow. Bob says it was love at first sight for him when they were in high school, but Eleanor says it took longer for her to fall for him. He served as an engineer for WSBT-TV in South Bend for over four decades and retired as chief engineer. For the Region News Team, I'm Mike Bonaventura. For Northwest Indiana, mostly clear tonight, a low of 44. Northeast winds around 5 miles per hour, becoming southeasterly after midnight. Tuesday, sunny, a high near 72. Winds out of the south-southwest.

0: That tune came out in 1976 under the title of a short-lived U.S. West Coast power pop band, The Nerves. They released that in 1976, the tune written by Nerves band member Jack Lee. That's Blondie's take on it, the second single from Parallel Lines, 1978 on X-Rock 103.9. It's KB with you. We'll set you up here with this date in rock history. We'll check our region events calendar and close things out on the way with James Gang. Also, music ahead from Motley Crue and Jimi Hendrix. And of course, Alice's Attic opens up at 7 o'clock right here on the X.
1: Here's a look at today, October 5th in rock history. The Beatles' first single, Love Me Do, was released in Britain on this day in 1962. This version has Ringo on drums. Session player Andy White appears on most later releases, including the U.S. single. In 1999, Paul McCartney released Run Devil Run, mostly a collection of 50s rock classics. His backup band included Pink Floyd's David Gilmour and Deep Purple drummer Ian Paice.
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